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Kenny Chesney says the best part of his new Country Music Hall of Fame exhibit is how much fun we had thinking about all those memories.

dreaming. Jelly Roll and Bunny apparently still going to have kids despite their divorce, which sounds very messy. 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It's String By on POR.

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7: A few clouds are expected overnight tonight, otherwise mainly clear. Lows inland are going to fall into the 40s, while the coastline remains in the lower 50s, with areas of fog expected after midnight. On Monday, another pleasant, dry, and sunny day expected, upper 70s to lower 80s. On Tuesday, we're going to see a mix of sunshine and clouds, maybe a stray shower off to our west. I'm CBS 13 meteorologist Hannah Sheehy.
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101.9 POR, John, Joe, and Courtney all morning, 12 in a row all day. What's going on? It's Chris. Hope you've been enjoying your weekend so far. They always go by so fast. Loving this one from Hudson Westbrook, Painted You Pretties on 101.9 POR.

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Oh, it was so good a few years back. It's 101.9 POR, here she is.

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Still rolling through the longest set of back-to-back country. It's 12 in a row on 101.9 POR. I'm spinning the new one for Morgan Wallen. Been by now next. Right now, Kane Brown on POR.

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0: 4 on 101.9 POR. John, Joe, and Courtney all morning. 12 in a row all day. 12 in a row's on the way. Kane Brown, Thomas Rhett, Old Dominion. How about Rather Green, Think It's You Drunk? That's all next as we kick off 12 in a row.
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1: A few clouds are expected overnight tonight, otherwise mainly clear. Lows inland are going to fall into the 40s, while the coastline remains in the lower 50s, with areas of fog expected after midnight. On Monday, another pleasant, dry, and sunny day expected, upper 70s to lower 80s. On Tuesday, we're going to see a mix of sunshine and clouds, maybe a stray shower off to our west. I'm CBS 13 meteorologist Hannah Sheehy.
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As promised, we're firing off the longest set of back-to-back country. It's 12 in a row on 101.9 POR. Hey there, it's Chris. Got Old Dominion. Now is on a boat that day next. Right now, it's Casey Musgraves. She's gone through a dry spell on POR.

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0: 101.9 VOR, John, Joe, and Courtney all morning, 12 in a row all day. Hey there, it's Chris. She's out and about on tour with Morgan Wallen right now. It's Ella Langley and Love and Life Again.
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It's 12 in a row on 101.9 POR. Hey there, it's Chris. Hope you've been enjoying your weekend. Here's Carly Pierce, Riley Green. If I don't leave, I'm going to stay on POR.

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3: A few clouds are expected overnight tonight, otherwise mainly clear. Lows inland are going to fall into the 40s, while the coastline remains in the lower 50s, with areas of fog expected after midnight. On Monday, another pleasant, dry, and sunny day expected, upper 70s to lower 80s. On Tuesday, we're going to see a mix of sunshine and clouds, maybe a stray shower off to our west. I'm CBS 13 meteorologist Hannah Sheehy.
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3: 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It's under new management. 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
4: My name is Jen Carpenter. I went to a Mark Patrick seminar back in February 12, 2015, the Stop Smoking, and it worked. I'm coming up on 11 years. A friend of mine also went in October of 2015, and he still no longer smokes. This is after, for myself, almost 30 years of smoking, and it was just amazing.
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10: A few clouds are expected overnight tonight, otherwise mainly clear. Lows inland are going to fall into the 40s, while the coastline remains in the lower 50s, with areas of fog expected after midnight. On Monday, another pleasant, dry, and sunny day expected, upper 70s to lower 80s. On Tuesday, we're going to see a mix of sunshine and clouds, maybe a stray shower off to our west. I'm CBS 13 meteorologist Hannah Sheehy.
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8: Clear to partly cloudy skies expected overnight tonight, with lows falling into the 40s inland and lower 50s along the coast. Areas of fog are expected to develop after midnight. On Monday, look for another dry and pleasant day with lots of sunshine and highs in the upper 70s to lower 80s. Tuesday brings a mix of sunshine and clouds and a chance for a stray shower off to our west. Highs are climbing into the mid-70s. I'm CBS 13 meteorologist Hannah Sheehy.
9: 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We build it. We fix it. We maintain it.
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4: Clear to partly cloudy skies expected overnight tonight, with lows falling into the 40s inland and lower 50s along the coast. Areas of fog are expected to develop after midnight. On Monday, look for another dry and pleasant day with lots of sunshine and highs in the upper 70s to lower 80s. Tuesday brings a mix of sunshine and clouds and a chance for a stray shower off to our west. Highs are climbing into the mid 70s. I'm CBS 13 meteorologist Hannah Sheehy.
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6: Clear to partly cloudy skies expected overnight tonight, with lows falling into the 40s inland and lower 50s along the coast. Areas of fog are expected to develop after midnight. On Monday, look for another dry and pleasant day with lots of sunshine and highs in the upper 70s to lower 80s. Tuesday brings a mix of sunshine and clouds and a chance for a stray shower off to our west. Highs are climbing into the mid-70s. I'm CBS 13 meteorologist Hannah Sheehy.
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5: Clear to partly cloudy skies expected overnight tonight, with lows falling into the 40s inland and lower 50s along the coast. Areas of fog are expected to develop after midnight. On Monday, look for another dry and pleasant day with lots of sunshine and highs in the upper 70s to lower 80s. Tuesday brings a mix of sunshine and clouds and a chance for a stray shower off to our west. Highs are climbing into the mid 70s. I'm CBS 13 meteorologist Hannah Sheehy.
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3: Clear to partly cloudy skies expected overnight tonight, with lows falling into the 40s inland and lower 50s along the coast. Areas of fog are expected to develop after midnight. On Monday, look for another dry and pleasant day with lots of sunshine and highs in the upper 70s to lower 80s. Tuesday brings a mix of sunshine and clouds and a chance for a stray shower off to our west. Highs are climbing into the mid 70s. I'm CBS 13 meteorologist Hannah Sheehy.
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1: It's John, Joe, and Courtney's Hang Up or Hang Out. There was a first date and no second date, which is a telltale sign something went screwy. We're
2: going
1: to find out who's the screwy one, Daniel or Samantha.
3: Oh, trust me, it's Daniel.
2: Probably.
1: It's always that way.
3: Yeah. It always works out that way, buddy.
1: We'll talk to Samantha first, who reached out to us. By the way, we'll pay for date number two if everything works out here in the end. How you doing this morning, Samantha?
4: I'm doing all right. I went for a run this morning, so I'm feeling pretty good.
1: You don't even sound out of breath or anything. You must be athletic.
2: Yeah,
4: I mean, wowie wow. But not hearing from Daniel is bleh.
2: Yeah, I mean, it kind of sucks. Can you tell us more about Daniel, your love?
3: Give us the 411 on Daniel.
4: So my best friend and her husband had a baby shower a couple weeks ago.
2: Ooh.
4: And that's where I met Daniel, and I was just like filling him in on, you know, what the gifts are for, and I guess he's never been to a baby shower before.
3: Right.
4: But yeah, so we followed each other on Instagram, and then a few days later he asked me out.
3: Oh.
2: That's kind of cool, a guy and girl shower. Usually it's only the ladies at the shower.
3: Well, if you're at a baby shower too, you're probably thinking love is in the air, right?
2: Making babies.
3: I wonder how those babies got made.
2: Ooh.
3: I think I know.
1: Okay.
2: It's cool that you guys met in person, though, because usually it's like Tinder, Match,
3: right?
2: Whatever. Uh-huh. So you guys went out. What'd you do? How
1: Which
2: was the date?
1: Also the same thought process that Joe was just describing.
2: Baby making.
4: Yeah, that's right. It was pretty basic, you know, just like a get-to-know-you dinner. But we laughed a lot, and he's really smart, and he has great manners, which is important to me.
3: Yeah, but
1: no, he doesn't have good manners because he
3: has would told you back.
1: Yeah, exactly.
2: Yeah, he wouldn't ghost you if he had good manners.
4: But you know what? You're right.
3: Yes.
1: Thank you.
3: Damn it, Daniel. So did anything go wrong on the date, either on your end, or you thought maybe Daniel said something that he might have been embarrassed about, or...
4: I mean, well, okay, so I was wearing white jeans, and when we got up after dinner, I saw that I'd, like, splattered something on it. I mean, probably just pasta sauce, but I was dying inside.
3: Oh, no. Was it a strategically placed splatter?
2: Oh.
4: No.
3: Was it a bad spot?
4: It was just on my thigh.
3: Okay, good.
4: So, yeah, it could have been worse, but he didn't say anything, so I guess he was just being polite.
2: I mean, you said you have good manners and manners are important to you. Did you have your napkin in your lap? It should have protected your white jeans.
1: I just tucked mine into my collar so it hangs down, right?
2: Same.
4: I mean, I thought so, but I mean, at some point it must have just slipped onto the floor.
2: That's cool. It happens to me too.
3: Hey, listen, splatter pants happen, okay?
2: Ooh,
3: to the best of us out there.
2: Yeah. Now,
1: why do you think they make tablecloths so long? So you can just lift it from the table and wipe your mouth on
2: Put it over your whole body.
3: And I know you don't know her, Samantha, but I mean, you know, Courtney is engaged right now. For God's sakes, if she could score, man. I can't even tell you the nightmare story she has about going out
2: to eat. I eat like Cookie Monster.
3: Yes.
1: Yeah. In elementary school, they called her Pig Pen, right?
2: Yeah. That's how I eat.
1: What else do we need to talk about here? You think that's what went wrong?
3: I want to get this guy on the line.
2: Yeah, I need to hear from him.
1: All right, you gave us his phone number. We're going to reach out to Daniel and Samantha. You just listen quietly while we talk to him, and then we'll bring you into the story at the right time, okay? You won't be on hold or anything, so just make sure you don't say anything so he doesn't know just yet that we're going to, like, surprise you.
2: Surprise!
1: Yeah, we'll do that, okay?
4: Okay.
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16: Monday will be mostly sunny with high temperatures running into the upper 70s and low 80s, so will be the warmest across the interior. There is a chance for an afternoon shower or storm over the western Maine mountains and up towards northern New Hampshire by around 2 or 3 o'clock. Winds will be at the southeast around 5 to 10 miles per hour. We'll stay mostly clear tonight as lows drop down to the 50s with a calm wind. Expect a mix of sunshine and clouds on Tuesday with a chance for a shower or storm over western Maine, and we'll start feeling sticky throughout the day with dew points on the rise. I'm CBS 13 meteorologist Emily Santum.
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0: but no second date. 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
1: John, Joe, and Courtney's hang up or hang out. A little dinner date for Samantha and Daniel after meeting at a baby shower.
2: Baby making.
1: Mm. First baby shower.
3: Right.
1: First time we've ever heard that. I've never heard of anything like that.
3: Yeah, that was a new one.
1: It's not usually where you go to pick up chicks.
3: No, you wouldn't think.
2: No, usually.
1: But we're going to call Daniel now and get his side of the story. About their, what was
2: romance.
1: What was I thinking? I was thinking like Lady and the Tramp moment.
2: Right.
1: Having dinner.
4: Hello?
3: Hey, is Daniel there?
4: Yeah. You got him. What's going on?
3: Hey, it's John, Joe, and Courtney. Don't hang up. We're on WPOR 101.9. We're hoping you can actually tell us, Daniel, what's up with our friend Samantha. Name ring a bell?
4: Not really.
2: Hmm. You know, Samantha, you guys met at a baby shower. You went to dinner.
4: Oh, yep. I do remember this because, I've never been to a baby shower except for that one time. That was very strange.
3: And he'll never go back again.
2: No, they're scary.
4: No, but yeah.
1: She called us. This is Hang Up or Hang Out. Mm-hmm. We're going to try and find out why there wasn't a second date, and we'll pay for date number two. That's what's going on
2: Yeah, and
1: here.
2: You're ghosting her, so what's up?
3: Yeah, why haven't you been in touch with her?
4: She wants me to explain this on the radio?
3: Yeah, no, we do.
2: Oh, true.
3: Okay, just explain.
2: And our listeners.
3: Actually, yes, she does.
4: All right. Well, to put it simply, she's a really messy eater.
3: Oh, no.
1: Wait, how messy is she?
2: Yeah, it can't be that bad.
4: She's like a lawnmower without a sharp blade.
3: Wow.
4: Yeah, like an animal at the dinner table.
3: No kidding.
1: Like an animal.
2: Ooh.
1: I mean, she told us she dropped her napkin, but that was the extent of what she said.
3: Right.
4: A napkin would have been the least of the problems.
3: So, like, what happened?
2: God. Like, disgusting, or?
1: Describe the war zone to us.
4: Oh, my God. War zone. No, this was a Tarantino movie.
2: Okay.
4: I should have brought an umbrella and a suit. No. Had pasta, and the neighbors got a little splash.
3: You know, oh, no.
1: You're killing me.
2: What?
4: It was terrible.
3: So.
4: Full-on mouth open. Oh.
3: Well, she had told us, because we already talked to Samantha, that she was, like, big on the manners and stuff like that.
2: Yeah.
3: So, I mean, did she, like, what's the deal? Was she trying to twirl her spaghetti with a spoon or something?
1: Flinging it?
4: No! She ordered ravioli!
2: What?
1: All right.
5: You know what? You're the one who suggested I mop up the sauce with some bread because it was so delicious, and that's when things got messy.
2: Oh, poor Samantha.
1: Oh, Daniel, we didn't tell you that Samantha's listening right now. We wanted to bring her into the
2: Surprise!
1: Conversation.
2: Hey.
4: Oh, come on, guys.
2: We gotcha.
4: Listen, the whole bread thing was because you were licking your plate. You can't lick your plate in public.
5: I don't appreciate you lying about me. I was not doing all of that extra stuff. Like, sure, maybe I got some sauce on my pants and maybe I eat a little bit messy, but it wasn't crazy.
1: Is this something that people have said to you earlier and previously in your life,
3: have you
1: Samantha?
3: Ever heard this before, Samantha?
5: I mean, maybe when I was a kid, but you don't need an umbrella to go out to dinner with me.
1: Still the funniest thing I've heard all day. Listen, you guys want to go out on a second date? We will throw in some ponchos.
3: Right.
2: Oh, my God. Some umbrella hats.
3: And is it going to happen at all?
4: I'd really prefer not to.
3: Wow.
5: Honestly, I'm out. This guy is not kind.
3: Okay.
1: All right.
3: We keep our streak alive.
2: I know.
3: Guys.
2: Another failure. Come on.
1: Oh, for whatever in 2023.
3: I feel really bad. I feel like we're on a bad streak.
2: We haven't gotten any.
1: Good luck, you guys, in the dating world.
4: Yeah.
5: Thanks.
2: Bye.
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0: Courtney all morning, 12 in a row all day. Where is Courtney?
1: She took the day off.
0: She did?
1: You know, Courtney's endless days off. I don't know how they keep coming. Man.
0: She did?
1: Yeah, I guess so.
0: Huh.
1: You obviously are not familiar with it, and you should be, but yeah. Did she decide last week or the week before? I know she had tried to take Friday off after happy hour, and you said no to that.
0: Because she
1: mentioned it to me. She was like, I tried to take Friday off, and John was all like in a tizzy. I go, well, you know he's got a lot on his mind with Claws and Country happening this weekend. Probably the last thing he needs to worry about is giving you time off as we're leading into this big major thing that we have going for the radio station. And he's off.
0: And I was already like, off that day.
1: So you're leaving me by myself again. So, like, what do you think he's going to have the reaction of?
0: Yeah.
1: And she's like, well, whatever. I just need a day off. I'm like, what? You work 2 hours a day.

0: Virginia. Yeah. There's no stopping her. Yeah. You know, she's got that 12-hour work week. She's got to pace herself.
1: You know, she wouldn't be mad if we were talking about this, right?
0: I don't care.
1: So when she had asked me, because, you know, I have to approve the time off. So when she asked me, could she take Friday off? That, it was like Monday or Tuesday.
0: Yeah.
1: And
0: did
1: I was like,
0: immediately say, don't you want to save these days for your 1,000 sick days a year?
1: Also that.
0: Okay.
1: I didn't say it, but I was like, it creates a lot of last minute work for a whole bunch of other people,
0: yeah.
1: Me and some people in the office, and for Joe, if you're suddenly going to be gone.
0: Yeah, she doesn't care.
1: This, and she didn't, but I'm like, you just.
0: But you should.
1: And so honestly, Friday, I was expecting the text Friday. I don't feel good. Uh-huh. I've been up all night throwing up.
0: On the toilet. That's usually her go-to.
1: Yeah, just starts.
0: She knows what grosses us out, and we'll just go, okay, don't want to talk
1: anymore. No questions.
0: She knows us so well.
1: So I was at least happy that she did come in Friday.
0: Yeah, she was here Friday, and she was a trooper.
1: It was probably still mostly the Joe show.
0: It was. But, you know, she was, she's Courtney, and we love her.
1: Yes.
0: And, you know, I always say I wouldn't want her any other way, so you got to take her this way.
1: Yes.
0: And, the good with the bad,
1: yeah,
0: you know,
1: look, we've all got,
0: there's a lot more good than bad.
1: I think anyone listening to our conversation has someone in the workplace that can go, oh yeah, it's like so-and-so.
0: Yeah.
1: So,
0: and I always remember, if I ever get frustrated by anybody here, you guys have to work with me. How you do that every day is beyond me.
1: Oh, you should hear what me and Courtney say. Days you're out.
0: Oh, trust me, I could add to it. Don't blame you.
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4: Monday will be mostly sunny with high temperatures running into the upper 70s and low 80s. It will be the warmest across the interior. There is a chance for an afternoon shower or storm over the western Maine mountains and up towards northern New Hampshire by around 2 or 3 o'clock. Winds will be at the southeast around 5 to 10 miles per hour. We'll stay mostly clear tonight as lows drop down to the 50s with a calm wind. Expect a mix of sunshine and clouds on Tuesday with a chance for a shower or storm over western Maine, and we'll start feeling sticky throughout the day with dew points on the rise. I'm CBS 13 meteorologist Emily Sandum.
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0: 9 POR, John, Joe, and Courtney all morning, 12 in a row all day. Courtney out today. She's probably searching for Jimothy the raccoon.
1: Who? Jimothy the raccoon. Oh.
0: I was going to say,
1: I don't.
0: How could you possibly miss this on the internet?
1: Well, I don't think I missed it. Is this the weird running raccoon that's weirdly shaped or something? My wife showed me this, and I didn't really know what was going on.
0: It's an internet sensation. It's a raccoon that has, I think it's a malformed spine, a shortened spine.
1: Right.
0: So its body is very odd. It runs odd. It just looks very unusual.
1: Very strange. Yeah, like a humpback.
0: Yeah, yeah, because it's got a shortened
1: little tiny
0: spine.
1: Thing.
0: And,
1: but I saw it on a t-shirt, I think.
0: It is.
1: Like, take it over the world?
0: What's its name?
1: What's his name?
0: Jimothy.
1: They named it.
0: Yeah.
1: Why are they named it?
0: Yeah, and he's not only a local icon for where they are in Seattle, but like he has, because of his short spine and his unusual look, he has gone viral. I don't know if it's just U.S., around the world. I don't know.
1: What is Jimothy's deal? Is he a part of an animal refuge? Or
0: oh, no. He's just a wild raccoon.
1: Really?
0: In a neighborhood in Seattle.
1: And so people now are probably trying to get lots of pictures of him? Or?
0: Yeah. And there are.
1: On the hunt for Jimothy?
0: There are lots of pictures and videos and the... The city of Seattle just recently proclaimed it Jimothy Summer.
1: Oh, stop it.
0: During an event this past weekend.
1: It's the summer of Jimothy.
0: Yeah.
1: That's great.
0: And he's, he's famous. He's very famous.
1: Will he be throwing out the first pitch in the baseball game?
0: Yeah, I mean, you're right. You said you saw it on a shirt or something.
1: Yeah.
0: People have capitalized on the image. Because nobody owns it. It's not like the raccoon's going to sue anybody.
1: Yeah, like anybody could do that, right?
0: Yes.
1: Like you could put out any kind of merch you wanted with Jimothy on it, and who's going to sue you?
0: Exactly.
1: No one owns Jimothy.
0: Yeah.
1: That's pretty smart, man.
0: And nobody trademarked the name when they named him. I also don't know why.
1: Maybe that's why Courtney is out today. Maybe she's designing Jimothy shirts. You know what I mean?
0: Maybe she's in the woods looking for her own Jimothy near her house somewhere. Is.
1: She found it, she'd probably eat it.
0: When I first saw Jimothy about a week ago.
1: Yeah, it's weird looking.
0: I was like, I don't know what to say about this.
1: Mm.
0: And then it just exploded on the internet. And I'm like, okay, well, everyone is looking at Jimothy. Everyone's talking about Jimothy. He is the viral internet sensation. Yeah. I don't even know what to equate it to because it's not often an animal goes viral like this.
1: I wonder how many Jimothys there are out there. Like how rare this condition is that raccoon has. Cause I've seen a lot of raccoons, but I've never seen anything like that before.
0: Look, we got plenty of raccoons in our house.
1: Tons, right? Yeah, right? But I've never seen anything like an oddly shaped one like that. So it's got to be pretty rare genetically.
0: Yeah. And there doesn't seem to be any...
1: Like, there's nothing wrong with him, right?
0: Doesn't seem to be any concern medically.
1: He looks fine.
0: Yeah. Like he even has his own Wikipedia page now.
1: Of course he does. Look at him. Look at that guy.
0: Jimothy, born circa 2025, is a wild raccoon living in Seattle, Washington. His unusual short rounded shape is the result of a spinal deformity, and it's led to him becoming a viral sensation in July of 2026. Jimothy was born with a spinal deformity reported or to resemble short spine syndrome, a disorder seen in dogs or more rarely other mammals.
1: Mm.
0: Jimothy is likely healthy for his species and appears to have no issues with mobility or pain.
1: Wow.
0: Also, Jimothy's sex has not been determined.
1: Oh, so they don't know what if Jimothy is a...
0: interesting. Not sure.
1: Mm.
0: But the earliest known footage of Jimothy is from June of this year, when a very young Jimothy was alongside his mother and two sibling raccoons.
1: Wow. I wonder if he's still with the family.
0: Yeah.
1: Say anything else about him?
0: Why? You ever wonder why someone named him Jimothy?
1: Yeah, what's the deal with that?
0: The first person to post a video of Jimothy on Instagram... named him Jimothy, and when asked why, she said, he just looked like a Jimothy to me.
1: Okay. Great story. I was expecting something a little more there.
0: It's awful when a story really isn't a story.
1: Yeah, that was like a Courtney story. Just kind of went nowhere.
2: Miss John, Joe, and Courtney? Just want to hear them again? 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
0: There's a lot of people in a hurry. 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

0: And 12 in a row all day. Courtney is off today. Yesterday was an amazing day at the Claws and Country Music Festival. Oh. Thank you to the literally thousands of people who came.
1: It was awesome.
0: Your $28 ticket, 100% of the proceeds go to the Brunswick Naval Aviation Museum. So tours were going on and everything of the museum for the day.
2: Yeah, that was cool. So many people enjoying. It was so festive yesterday.
0: It was a perfect Maine summer day.
2: Yes.
0: The weather was ideal.
2: Yeah.
0: Blue sky, a little bit of breeze. Temps were, I don't know, 80, 82?
2: Yeah, it was like low 80s. It really was perfect. If you stayed out in the sun for too long, yeah, you were definitely going to feel it. But John felt it.
0: How was my face?
2: You were actually better today than I thought you were going to be. You were pretty red yesterday.
0: Yeah.
2: It's good your sunscreen on yesterday.
0: I was late in applying the sunscreen.
2: Yeah, but you actually look pretty good today. You're not as red as I thought you were going to be.
0: Okay, good.
2: Thank you to all the vendors, too, that showed up. Like, all the great food trucks that we had that were so happy. And then the kids running around with like the ice cream and the my son came over at one point. I'm like, what the hell are you eating now? And he's like, they had this big thing of macaroni and cheese. He's like, there's a mac and cheese truck back there.
0: Yeah.
2: Yeah, loaded up and pulled pork and stuff. I'm like, oh my God. He's like, I gotta go back and get kettle corn.
0: Oh my God.
2: he made like four trips to four different trucks.
0: I love it.
2: It was great. We had the Cook's Lobster House. Everybody's sitting over there enjoying their lobster baked dinners and stuff. It was great.
0: How busy was it?
2: Awesome.
0: A couple of the food trucks ran out of food.
2: That was so great. I was like, wow.
0: Yeah.
2: Yeah.
0: It was the biggest event we've ever had. It was the biggest event of the year I will say this with confidence.
2: Yeah.
0: Because you won't hear about this anywhere except here on WPOR because they don't want to cover the good things that we do.
2: Yeah, we don't seem to get a lot of coverage of that.
0: And it's fine. And whatever. It doesn't matter because we don't need anybody to tell you what is going on when you show up at an event like this where your money was going. Thousands of people showing up. Mm. I am confident that I could say this was the biggest charity concert in the state this year.
2: Oh, no question. I don't think there's any question about that.
0: 100% of proceeds to charity.
2: Yeah.
0: And thank you for everybody who showed up for that. And the band parody was awesome.
2: All the bands were amazing. And I was just kind of perusing online when I got home real quick last night before I wrapped things up. And everybody had the same reaction. It was, thank you for an amazing day. Like, everybody seemed to just have a wonderful, awesome time. And if you missed out, hey, we warned you. We warned you this was going to be like an amazing party, an incredible day. So mark it on your calendar for next year. We're coming back.
0: Tentative date, 25th of July next year.
2: Nice.
0: Last Sunday in July.
2: This is becoming a favorite of mine.
0: Yeah, this is our third year in a row. So
2: yeah.
0: It'll be big.
2: And this was, and the band Perry, by the way.
0: Yeah.
2: Wow. If you're not a fan after watching them yesterday.
0: Definitely a fan.
2: I know. Yeah. I mean, wow. They were awesome. And by the way, any band that has a chick drummer, you are automatically badass.
0: Yeah. And how is she that good? She's 22.
2: She was amazing. Yeah. Like, their band was incredible.
0: That was great.
2: They were great.
0: They were really terrific. So thank you. Stephanie Ryan was right before.
2: Oh, so good.
0: We also, Isaiah Bennett. I'm working my way backwards in the set. Toby McAllister and the Sierra Sounds.
2: Mm. Travis James Humphrey. Hey, by the way, that dude's awesome.
0: What a voice, right?
2: Wow.
0: Yeah.
2: He kicked off, did the national anthem for us before he did his set. And I was like, when he opened his mouth, I was like, whoa.
0: Yeah.
2: He's an incredibly talented guy.
0: And Stedman's Landing also, which is...
2: That was so funny.
0: Basically,
2: I kept running into guys back there. And I was walking backstage and Luke Mallett walked behind me and I go, hey, dude, what are you doing here? And he goes, well, I'm in Stedman's Landing. I go, you're in Stedman's Landing? And he goes, yeah. And then I walk by another Mallet brother, and I go, hey, man, what are you doing here? And he goes, well, I'm in Stedman's Landing. I go, wait a minute. So it's the Mallet brother. Kinda.
0: Kinda, yeah.
2: It was neat.
0: Kind of the same. And they were
2: woo,
0: weird and goofy and fun and irreverent and amazing, like high energy music. What a great start for the day.
2: And you know what I think?
0: And I know if you weren't there, I'm sorry, but you missed it. And we are going to go on about it because it was great. And it was a big, huge charity event.
2: But you know what I think made it all pop and made it all the bands work? It was the crowd.
0: Yeah.
2: The crowd was just ready to go yesterday. Everybody was in, the spirits were high, and the beer tents were busy.
0: Yes, they were.
2: The beer lines, and you could tell, and people were having a good time. They were dancing, they were singing, and it was just, from start to finish, it was an awesome time. Smiles by all. Man, what a great day.
0: Smiles, everyone.
2: Everyone. It was awesome.
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11: Monday will be mostly sunny with high temperatures running into the upper 70s and low 80s. It will be the warmest across the interior. There is a chance for an afternoon shower or storm over the western Maine mountains and up towards northern New Hampshire by around 2 or 3 o'clock. Winds will be at the southeast around 5 to 10 miles per hour. We'll stay mostly clear tonight as lows drop down to the 50s with a calm wind. Expect a mix of sunshine and clouds on Tuesday with a chance for a shower or storm over western Maine, and we'll start feeling sticky throughout the day with dew points on the rise. I'm CBS 13 meteorologist Emily Sandum.
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1: Very
0: Joe.
1: Mean of you.
0: Thanks. Well, let's see what's going on. What's better than new furniture for your home? Saving 15% off everything at Jordan's or get 60 months financing with no interest. There's a bargain. There's a bargain.
2: That's a bargain for you, for your car.
0: Yes, Joe's got our feel-good story of the day now.

0: So I believe this was the fifth year for the very special Iron Man that they do in Augusta. Have you ever seen this before, John?
1: Iron Man, like in the Marvel movies?
0: Well, no. It takes a special kind of determination if you're going to be an Iron Man or woman and swim over a mile and then bike 56 miles. And then wait. And then, but before you finish, we need you to run half a marathon.
1: Okay.
0: That's after you bike the 56 miles.
1: That's the Iron Man. Okay.
0: Yeah, that's exactly what hundreds of athletes did yesterday. During the fifth annual Ironman 70.3 Maine in Augusta.
1: I was going to go do it, but I was occupied
0: closet country
1: at the festival.
0: See, John and I were both tied up. We signed up and we were like, oh, we got to cancel.
1: But yeah, next year, watch
0: Maybe
1: out.
0: Maybe next year. This year's event welcomed a record number of competitors from 45 states and 22 different countries, proving that what started just a few years ago now has become a true Maine tradition.
1: I want to know, what are the five states with slackers,
0: right? Yeah, who didn't show up along the way? By the way, thousands of volunteers and spectators lined the course, cheering on complete strangers simply because they knew how much grit it takes to cross that finish line.
1: I'll say.
0: The impact, by the way, goes well beyond the race day. Last year, the event generated more than $9 million for the local economy.
1: What?
0: With even bigger numbers expected this year. Now, whether they cross the finish line first or last, or somewhere in the middle, or walked by the finish line.
1: Just crossing the finish line
0: doesn't matter. It's
1: amazing.
0: Every athlete accomplished something that most people can only dream about. And that definitely is the kind of determination that is worth celebrating.
1: For sure.
0: Something I could just never picture myself. I mean, to do one of those things.
1: Right?
0: Just, that would be like a lifelong goal, to like swim 1 mile. Yeah, to bike 56 miles.
1: Yeah.
0: Or to run a half marathon. Just do one of those things. But to put them all together and do them in one day.
1: Not even.
0: Right after each other.
1: I can't
0: imagine. Amazing to me. It's a special kind of spirit and determination that those athletes have.
1: Yeah.
0: And that is your Extra Cup of Joe feel-good story of the day, brought to you by 207 Plumbing, Heating, and Air Conditioning. 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

0: POR, John, Joe, and Courtney all morning, 12 in a row all day. Courtney is off today. It's been a weird week. It feels like it's already been a week. And it's Monday.
1: Like starting this week?
0: Yes. It feels like it's been a week already, and it's only Monday. I was off Wednesday, Thursday, Friday last week.
1: Oh, yeah. Yeah.
0: Right? And then weekend, we had a big weekend with the Claws and Country Music Festival at Brunswick Landing yesterday. That was like all day.
1: We had happy hour last week.
0: And
1: so you did work that.
0: Right. So at the Brunswick for happy hour.
1: Yeah, and then Claws.
0: Uh-huh. So that was
1: it's a weird day today.
0: Fun, weird. I took 3 days off. I didn't feel like I had to, and took any days off.
1: Right.
0: And so now it's Monday, but honest to goodness, it feels like it's the...
1: You put in a full week.
0: I understand.
1: I totally get that. I got to work in a few days too here, vacation time, before the end of the season. Mm-hmm. Just because, I mean, I need to coordinate it up and just not care what's coming up. And just take some time off.
0: Take time off.
1: Yeah, just do it to do it.
0: Yeah. We're a use it or lose it company.
1: Yeah, it's one of those deals. So if you don't use it, you got to... I think I have like 4 or 5 days I got to take off before September hits. So I got to work on that too.
0: Mm-hmm.
1: I wish I had the Courtney thing where she just didn't care.
0: Yeah.
1: About what time she took off, but I don't.
0: I think I'll take off Friday.
1: You're going to take off this Friday?
0: I'm going to take off every Friday the rest of the summer.
1: I was going to take off Thursday, but then

0: about taking time off because I don't think I've given enough lead time.
1: Yeah.
0: So now what I'm planning on doing is going to that show until 11 or midnight and then coming in the next morning.
1: Yeah.
0: Even though I have time off to use,
1: right.
0: Because, you know, I don't want to disrupt the people here, you know, and make the create any more work for them.
1: Because they said, oh, we need more notice.
0: Yeah, because, you know, people are really busy. Not too busy to do a little tour around the building every day and visit everyone in their offices and have a little chats, but, you know, they're really busy.
1: What if you just took a sick day?
0: Well, yeah, I could do that too, but, you know, me and my big honest mouth, I'm honest about stuff. That's where I get in trouble.
1: Yeah.
0: Keep your mouth shut. Just take a sick day off. No one would ever know about it, right?
1: Courtney?
0: But no, I just, I'm honest about it. I take the heat. Courtney, nothing. I'm telling you, I'm a friggin' idiot. I'll hear about this conversation. Trust me. I'll hear about this later today.
1: Should I stop you right now?
0: Please do.
1: Take a sick day Thursday.
0: Whatever. I might. Yeah, that's probably going to happen on Thursday. I'm going to be sick on Thursday.
1: But then, but you already set it up. You can't, like, and anyone at work, no, you can't ask for a day off, then get denied because there's no coverage.
0: Well, no one denied me the day. I just don't want to ask because now I feel uncomfortable asking.
1: Oh, gotcha.
0: Because it's been like this thing of, like, you got to give people enough time. Well, I don't know when I want the time off. What if I don't know until a few days before? Sorry, that's just, it's my time. I can take it when I want.
1: Well, no, you can't.
0: But apparently I cannot. So just keep working, chubby.
1: Why did it turn to name calling? Of yourself.
0: By the way, no one called me that name.
1: Nobody.
0: I just wanted to,
1: it's like of yourself.
0: Taking the story to the next level.
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4: Monday will be mostly sunny with high temperatures running into the upper 70s and low 80s. It will be the warmest across the interior. There is a chance for an afternoon shower or storm over the western Maine mountains and up towards northern New Hampshire by around 2 or 3 o'clock. Winds will be at the southeast to around 5 to 10 miles per hour. We'll stay mostly clear tonight as lows drop down to the 50s with a calm wind. Expect a mix of sunshine and clouds on Tuesday with a chance for a shower or storm over western Maine, and we'll start feeling sticky throughout the day with dew points on the rise. I'm CBS 13 meteorologist Emily Sandum.
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1: How much?
0: $800 million.
1: Wow. Almost a billionaire, huh?
0: Right?
1: Nice.
0: I mean, not after taxes, but still.
1: I got it. My wife and I were talking about that a couple weeks back, that she wants to start getting the lotto tickets and stuff.
0: Okay.
1: Yeah. Yeah, she wants to start hitting them. And she's like, you got to go to the little mom and pop places, because those are always the ones that get the winners. She's going to go to out of the way places. I'm like, well, listen, we live on Casco.
0: You're out of the way.
1: We pass a lot of out of the way places on the way through to get home. So, yeah, make a couple of stops and let's see what happens. I'd like to start playing the lottery a couple times a week. That'd be nice.
0: You get hooked, though. You get hooked. You're an addictive personality.
1: Well, listen, I won't get hooked because I'm not going to do it. Because
0: right.
1: I do get addicted.
0: She will allocate you. Here's $4. Go get a couple of tickets.
1: I will not be responsible for buying them. No, she will take care of that.
0: What about choosing the numbers?
1: Maybe I'll have a part of that. But I can't be part of the process because you are correct. I know myself well enough. Because if I get that feeling, and if I went to, because I've been behind those people that bring their tickets in and they scan them in the machine and they hear that little bing, you're a winner.

0: Like, if I heard that sound and I knew that money was coming back to me, I would immediately want to hear that sound again. So yeah. I would say, okay, take my winnings, let's roll it over, and let's see what we can do again. Instead of taking the money like I'm supposed to. And my wife would say, just take the money, don't buy any more tickets.
1: Because more often than not, you're going to lose, not
0: win.
1: You
0: lose the money, right? Yeah. And then you end up losing more money.
1: The house always wins.
0: Yeah, absolutely. So I wouldn't trust myself for that, but the wife, I trust her, and she'll get the tickets, and but I think it would be good. Because who knows? Listen, I'm such a loser. At one point in life, something's got to pay off for
1: Ding,
0: me.
1: You're a winner.
0: Yeah, it's just once. And I listen, I'm not even going to be greedy. I don't need $800 million. Let me win $50,000.
1: Right.
0: I'll be happy. Let me win 20. Let me win 10. Let me win 5. Give me $5, John.
1: Just give me $5.
0: Just give me $5, John.
1: I did some math for $800 million.
0: Yeah, what is the deal?
1: $800 million. You could buy every single lobster trap in Maine.
0: Wow, no kidding.
1: Mm-hmm.
0: Nice.
1: At about $100 a piece.
0: Mm-hmm.
1: Maine has about 3 million licensed lobster tags, according to the internet. So nice. You have plenty of money left over.
0: So you could own the Maine lobster industry, pretty
1: much.
0: Yeah.
1: You could buy enough L.L. Bean boots to buy bean boots for buy 3 pair of bean boots for every person in the state of Maine.
0: Wow, no kidding.
1: And still have more left over.
0: You know, we did our Claws and Country Music Festival yesterday, and the band Perry was talking, Kimberly was talking about how her love for L.L. Bean.
1: Yeah.
0: When she was a kid, she told us a story about how her parents would always take them to Vermont on a trip every year.
1: Yeah.
0: And then they would go up to Bar Harbor to get lobsters and stuff, and then they would always go on a trip to L.L. Bean. But she said that they would never go unless it was 2 o'clock in the morning.
1: Yeah.
0: And I told her that's a thing we do here in Maine.
1: And the weird thing is you can go to the store at 2 o'clock in the morning.
0: There's people there.
1: And there's people.
0: It's the weird. And she goes, yeah, it was weird.
1: It was weird.
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0: Morning, 12 in a row all day, although Courtney has taken the day off today.
1: Yeah, she was the smart one, man. My eyes are getting very heavy.
0: Yeah, it was a long day yesterday for the Claussen Country Music Festival.
1: Mm.
0: I assume that's what you mean.
1: Oh, yeah.
0: Thank you to everyone, the thousands. A crowd estimate, about 2,500 people.
1: Who
0: came to the show. It was just absolutely incredible. And and lots of support for the Brunswick Naval Aviation Museum. 68 years, tens of thousands of people stationed there. And that museum commemorating all of that. It's nice to have that support. And that that local story is a big one.
1: And so many local people participating. Thanks to all the food trucks that were there and all the crafts people that were there and Cook's Lobster House, the beer vendors that were there. And thanks to everybody that showed up, obviously. Our great local entertainment was there. Toby McAllister, Stedman's Landings, Travis James Humphrey, Isaiah Bennett, Steph Ryan. And then, of course, we brought in the big dogs this year, too.
0: The band Perry was amazing.
1: I mean, incredible. What a show. What a show from start to finish, man. It was awesome.
0: We'll do it again next year.
1: Love it.
0: A sunny day today. Highs in the upper 70s and low 80s. That's pretty good. Tomorrow, we're kind of looking the same except for that chance of showers. We'll talk about that later. Let's get to this fan favorite hang up or hang out this morning on POR.
2: Two people, but no second date. John, Joe, and Courtney find out why and offer to pay for date number two when today's couple decides to hang up or hang out on 101.9 POR.
0: It's John, Joe, and Courtney's hang up or hang out. There was a first date and no second date, which is a telltale sign something went screwy.
3: We're
0: going to find out who's the screwy one, Daniel or Samantha.
1: Oh, trust me, it's Daniel.
3: Probably.
0: It's always that way.
1: Yeah. It always works out that way, buddy.
0: We'll talk to Samantha first, who reached out to us. By the way, we'll pay for date number two if everything works out here in the end. How you doing this morning, Samantha?
4: I'm doing all right. I went for a run this morning, so I'm feeling pretty good.
0: You don't even sound out of breath or anything. You must be athletic.
3: Yeah.
4: Yeah, I mean, wowie wow. But not hearing from Daniel is bleh.
3: Aww. Yeah, is bleh. Yeah, I mean, it kind of sucks. Can you tell us more about Daniel, your love?
1: Give us the 411 on Daniel.
4: Yeah, so, okay, so my best friend and her husband had a baby shower a couple weeks ago, and that's where I met Daniel, and I was just, like, filling him in on, you know, what the gifts are for, and I guess he's never been to a baby shower before.
1: Right.
4: But yeah, so we followed each other on Instagram, and then a few days later, he asked me out.
1: Oh.
3: That's kind of cool, a guy and girl shower. Usually it's only the ladies at the shower.
1: Well, if you're at a baby shower, too, you're probably thinking love is in the air, right?
3: Making babies.
1: I wonder how those babies got made. Oh, I think I know.
3: Hey. It's cool that you guys met in person, though, because usually it's like Tinder, Match,
1: right?
3: Whatever. So you guys went out. What'd you do? How
0: Which
3: was the date?
0: Also the same thought process that Joe was just describing.
3: Baby making.
4: Yeah, that's right. it was pretty basic, you know, just like a get-to-know-you dinner. But we laughed a lot, and he's really smart, and he has great manners, which is important to me.
1: Yeah, but
0: no, he doesn't have good manners because he
1: has told you back.
0: Yeah, exactly.
3: Yeah, he wouldn't ghost you if he had good manners.
4: But you know what? You're right.
1: Yes.
0: Thank you.
1: Damn it, Daniel. So did anything go wrong on the date, either on your end, or you thought maybe Daniel said something that he might have been embarrassed about? Or
4: I mean, well, okay, so I was wearing white jeans, and when we got up after dinner, I saw that I'd, like, splattered something on it. I mean, probably just pasta sauce, but I was dying inside.
1: Oh, no. Wait, what, was it a strategically placed splatter?
3: Oh.
4: No.
1: Was it a bad spot?
4: It was just on my thigh.
1: Okay, good.
4: So, yeah, it could have been worse, but he didn't say anything, so I guess he was just being polite.
3: I mean, you said you have good manners and manners are important to you. Did you have your napkin in your lap? It should have protected your white jeans.
0: Oh, I just tucked mine into my collar so it hangs down,
3: right? Same.
4: I mean, I thought so, but I mean, at some point it must have just slipped onto the floor.
3: That's cool. It happens to me too.
1: Hey, listen, splatter pants happen, okay? Ooh, to the best of us out there.
3: Yeah.
0: Why do you think they make tablecloths so long? So you can just lift it from the table
1: right.
0: And wipe your mouth on it.
3: Put it over your whole body.
1: And I know you don't know her, Samantha, but I mean, you know, Courtney is engaged right now. For God's sakes, if she could score a man.
3: Right?
1: I can't even tell you the nightmare story she has about going out to
3: eat. I eat like Cookie Monster.
1: Yes.
0: Yeah. In elementary school, they called her Pigpen,
1: right?
3: Yeah. That's how I eat.
0: What else do we need to talk about here? You think that's what went wrong?
1: I want to get this guy on the line.
3: Yeah, I need to hear from him.
0: All right. You gave us his phone number. We're going to reach out to Daniel and Samantha. You just listen quietly. while we talk to him, and then we'll bring you into the story at the right time, okay? You won't be on hold or anything, so just make sure you don't say anything so he doesn't know just yet that we're going to, like, surprise you. Yeah, we'll do that, okay?
4: Okay.
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1: Here's the latest weather from 101.9 POR.
2: Monday will be mostly sunny with high temperatures running into the upper 70s and low 80s, so will be the warmest across the interior. There is a chance for an afternoon shower or storm over the western Maine mountains and up towards northern New Hampshire by around 2 or 3 o'clock. Winds will be at the southeast around 5 to 10 miles per hour. We'll stay mostly clear tonight as lows drop down to the 50s with a calm wind. Expect a mix of sunshine and clouds on Tuesday with a chance for a shower or storm over western Maine, and we'll start feeling sticky throughout the day with dew points on the rise. I'm CBS 13 meteorologist Emily Santum.
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0: John, Joe, and Courtney all morning, 12 in a row all day. Courtney is off today. Butch, by the way, today is National Take Your Pants for a Walk Day.
1: Is it really?
0: Yeah, that's not even a real thing, but it is.
1: I hope she remembers them this time.
0: It is. It's a thing. I don't know why it's a real thing.
1: Take your pants for a walk.
0: Take your pants for a walk day, which right. just means.
1: Get out and walk.
0: Yeah.
1: Yeah. Just get some exercise.
0: Every day could be that.
1: Yeah.
0: Yeah. Did you just burp while you were talking?
1: I did. I had a little indigestion there. A little coffee burp.
0: I think you were like mid-sentence.
1: I tried to cover it up, but no, thanks for pointing it out.
0: Fade it out.
1: Appreciate it.
0: Back to this fan favorite, Hang Up or Hang Out. 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
0: John, Joe, and Courtney's Hang Up or Hang Out, a little dinner date for Samantha and Daniel after meeting at a baby shower.
4: Baby making.
0: Mm. First baby shower.
1: Right.
0: First time we've ever heard that. I've never heard of anything like that.
1: Yeah, that was a new one.
0: It's not usually where you go to pick up chicks.
1: No, you wouldn't think.
4: No, usually.
0: But we're going to call Daniel now and get his side of the story. About their, what was
4: romance.
0: What was I thinking? I was thinking like Lady and the Tramp moment.
4: Right.
0: Having dinner.
5: Hello?
1: Hey, is Daniel there?
5: Yeah. You got him. What's going on?
1: Hey, it's John, Joe, and Courtney. Don't hang up. We're on WPOR 101.9. We're hoping you can actually tell us, Daniel, what's up with our friend Samantha. Name ring a bell?
5: Not really.
4: Hmm. You know, Samantha, you guys met at a baby shower. You went to dinner.
5: Oh, yep. I do remember this because, I've never been to a baby shower except for that one time. That was very strange.
1: And he'll never go back again.
4: No, they're scary.
5: No, but yeah.
0: She called us. This is Hang Up or Hang Out. Mm-hmm. We're going to try and find out why there wasn't a second date, and we'll pay for date number two. That's what's going on.
4: Yeah,
0: here.
4: And you're ghosting her, so what's up?
1: Yeah, why haven't you been in touch with her?
5: She wants me to explain this on the radio?
1: Yeah. No, we do.
4: Oh, true.
1: Okay, just explain.
4: And our listeners.
1: Actually, yes, she does.
5: All right. Well, to put it simply, she's a really messy eater.
1: Oh, no.
0: Wait, how messy is she?
4: Yeah, it can't be that bad.
5: She's like a lawnmower without, without a sharp blade.
1: Wow.
5: Yeah, like an animal at the dinner table.
1: No kidding.
0: Like an animal.
4: Ooh.
0: I mean, she told us she dropped her napkin, but that was the extent of what she said.
1: Right.
5: A napkin would have been the least of the problems.
1: So, like, what happened?
4: God. Like, disgusting, or?
0: Describe the war zone to us.
5: Oh, my God. War zone. No, this was a Tarantino movie.
4: Okay.
5: I should have brought an umbrella and a rain suit. No. Had pasta, and the neighbors got a little splash.
0: You're killing me.
4: What?
5: It was terrible.
1: So.
5: Full-on mouth open. Oh.
1: Well, she had told us, because we already talked to Samantha, that she was, like, big on the manners and stuff like that.
4: Yeah.
1: So, I mean, did she, like, what's the deal? Was she trying to twirl her spaghetti with a spoon or something?
0: Flinging it?
5: No! She ordered ravioli!
4: What?
0: All right.
6: You know what? You're the one who suggested I mop up the sauce with some bread because it was so delicious, and that's when things got messy.
4: Oh, poor Samantha.
0: Oh, Daniel, we didn't tell you that Samantha's listening right now. We wanted to bring her into the
4: Surprise!
0: Conversation.
5: Oh, come on, guys.
4: We gotcha.
5: Listen, the whole bread thing was because you were licking your plate. You can't lick your plate in public.
6: I don't appreciate you lying about me. I was not doing all of that extra stuff. Like, sure, maybe I got some sauce on my pants and maybe I eat a little bit messy, but it wasn't crazy.
0: Is this something that people have said to you earlier and previously in your life,
1: have you
0: Samantha?
1: Ever heard this before, Samantha?
6: I mean, maybe when I was a kid, but you don't need an umbrella to go out to dinner with me.
0: Still the funniest thing I've heard all day. Listen, you guys want to go out on a second date? We will throw in some ponchos.
1: Right?
4: Oh, my God. Some umbrella hats.
1: And is it going to happen at all?
5: I'd really prefer not to.
1: Wow.
6: Honestly, I'm out. This guy is not kind.
1: Okay. Aww.
0: All right. That's
1: well, we keep our streak alive.
4: I know.
1: Guys.
4: Another failure.
0: Are
4: Come
0: we like
4: on.
0: 0 for whatever in 2023?
1: I feel really bad. I feel like we're on a bad streak.
4: We haven't gotten any.
0: Good luck, you guys, in the dating world.
5: Yeah.
6: Thanks.
4: Bye.
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0: was Be By You on 101.9 POR. I was talking to somebody recently, an intelligent person.
1: Yeah, not me or Courtney.
0: Who thought that song was about, you know, like in the swamplands of Louisiana. I just want to be by you. B-A-Y-O-U.
1: Like, I want to be a bayou person?
0: Like, in the bayou. Like,
1: I just want to be by you.
0: Like, you know, swamp people, whatever.
1: Yeah, like, yeah.
0: I just want to be by you.
1: Wow.
0: And, yeah.
1: No kidding. And an intelligent person.
0: Yes.
1: It depends. See, it just goes to show you, we all hear what we hear, right?
0: Yeah,
1: there are some songs that you hear that aren't necessarily what you hear.
0: Probably are, especially, no.
1: Well, yeah, but
0: no,
1: I've made
0: offense,
1: you know.
0: But.
1: Yeah, but that's my thing, though. That's my jam.
0: Yeah, right. Chance for you to win this morning on 101.9 POR. We're going to give you some tickets for a great cruise around Casco Bay, a two-hour sunset cruise with Casco Bay Lines and WPOR this Thursday. Country Girl Summer is the band. They are playing on Casco Bay Lines. You'll get the two-hour sunset cruise. There's a cash bar on board.
1: Oh, yeah, there is.
0: And great music, and it's just a beautiful afternoon out on the harbor.
1: Yeah, this is one of those things that everybody looks forward to all year, because we do this series of concerts, have different acts, and you
0: bunch.
1: Go on these little booze cruises, just only a couple hours, you're back in port, and
0: yep.
1: it's a fun time, man.
0: There's one coming up in a week and a half. Toby McAllister and the Sierra Sounds will be playing. Those tickets are also available. This one is for this Thursday. Country Girl Summer will give you two tickets, and I'm going to take a random caller. Hello.
2: Hi, good morning.
0: Hi, who are you and where are you?
2: Amanda from
1: Standish. Mm-hmm. Hi, Amanda.
0: How was your weekend?
2: It was really good.
1: Did you go to Closet Country yesterday?
2: I didn't.
1: Oh, you missed out. We had a great show yesterday, man. It was awesome.
2: I bet.
0: What did you do?
2: I went golfing for the first time.
1: Ooh, a first-time golfer. How was that experience for you?
2: It was good. I rode the cart. I didn't golf.
1: Oh, you just drove the cart. Did
0: wait,
1: you Did
0: wait,
1: you at
0: wait,
1: least
0: no,
1: get her?
0: Wait, she said she rode the cart.
1: Rode the
0: didn't
1: cart.
0: You?
1: Did you drive the cart?
2: I did drive the car.
0: Oh,
1: okay, that's
0: okay,
1: good.
0: Okay.
1: So you were, you know, alcohol consumption is very important
0: yes.
1: when you're driving one of those.
2: Not too bad.
1: Yeah. All right, good.
0: All right.
1: I won't ask any more questions.
0: Amanda, we're going to play a little game this morning. You can win your tickets for the Sunset Cruise on Casco Bay Lines this Thursday with the band Country Girl Summer, okay?
2: Okay.
0: All right, it is a 10-second challenge. And maybe you lived some of it this weekend. I don't know. But in the next 10 seconds, I'm going to give you a topic, and you're going to have to name four things that happen that are covered by that topic.
1: Okay.
0: All right?
2: In
0: 10 seconds. So, and I'm going to start the timer as soon as I finish the question, okay?
2: Sure.
0: Okay. Amanda, in the next 10 seconds, name four things that belong at a summer cookout. Go.
2: Hot dogs, ice cream,
1: hamburgers,
2: corn on the cob.
1: There you go. I thought after the hot dogs, the hamburgers was going to be an automatic. That's like usually a 1-2 punch, right?
0: Yeah,
1: hamburgers, hot dogs, hamburgers.
0: And then just roll into, you know, like...
1: Yeah, whatever other food,
0: mustard,
1: watermelon,
0: ketchup,
1: mustard,
0: like,
1: ketchup. Yeah,
0: you scared
1: whatever.
0: Me. Amanda, I was worried.
1: Amanda, but don't worry. That's one of those contests where you think, oh, this is going to be easy.

0: easy, but then you realize the pressure's on for 10 seconds, mm-hmm. and it's like, my brain is freezing right now. It happens, but you got through it.
1: Yay!
0: Way to go.
1: You got your tickets on board, two tickets for the Sunset Cruise Thursday with Casco Bay Lines. Country Girl Summer will be the band on board, and it's going to be a good time. So enjoy, and you hold on a second, okay?
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4: Here's the latest weather from 101.9 POR.
5: Monday will be mostly sunny with high temperatures running into the upper 70s and low 80s. It will be the warmest across the interior. There is a chance for an afternoon shower or storm over the western Maine mountains and up towards northern New Hampshire by around 2 or 3 o'clock. Winds will be at the southeast around 5 to 10 miles per hour. We'll stay mostly clear tonight as lows drop down to the 50s with a calm wind. Expect a mix of sunshine and clouds on Tuesday with a chance for a shower or storm over western Maine, and we'll start feeling sticky throughout the day with dew points on the rise. I'm CBS 13 meteorologist Emily Santum.
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0: 101.9 POR, John, Joe, and Courtney all morning, 12 in a row all day. Courtney out today. She's probably searching for Jimothy the raccoon.
1: Jimothy the raccoon. Oh.
0: I was going to say,
1: I don't.
0: How could you possibly miss this on the internet?
1: Well, I don't think I missed it. Is this the weird running raccoon that's weirdly shaped or something? My wife showed me this, and I didn't really know what was going on.
0: It's an internet sensation. It's a raccoon that has, I think it's a malformed spine, a shortened spine.
1: Right.
0: So its body is very odd. It runs odd. It just looks very unusual.
1: Very strange. Yeah, like a humpback.
0: Yeah, yeah, because it's got a shortened
1: little tiny
0: spine
1: thing.
0: And,
1: but I saw it on a T-shirt, I think.
0: It is.
1: Like, take it over the world? What's his name?
0: Jimothy.
1: They named it.
0: Yeah.
1: Why are they named
0: it? Yeah, and he's not only a local icon for where they are in Seattle, but he has, because of his short spine and his unusual look, he has gone viral. I don't know if it's just U.S., around the world. I don't know.
1: What is Jimothy's deal? Is he a part of an animal refuge? Or
0: oh, no. He's just a
1: wild...
0: A wild raccoon.
1: Really?
0: In a neighborhood in Seattle.
1: And so people now are probably trying to get lots of pictures of him? Or?
0: Yeah. And there are.
1: On the hunt for Jimothy?
0: There are lots of pictures and videos and the... The city of Seattle just recently proclaimed it Jimothy Summer.
1: Oh, stop it.
0: During an event this past weekend.
1: It's the summer of Jimothy.
0: Yeah.
1: That's great.
0: And he's famous. He's very famous.
1: Will
0: and
1: he be throwing out the first pitch in the baseball game?
0: Yeah, I mean, you're right. You said you saw it on a shirt or something.
1: Yeah.
0: People have capitalized on the image. Because nobody owns it. It's not like the raccoon's going to sue anybody.
1: Yeah, like anybody could do that, right?
0: Yes.
1: Like you could put out any kind of merch you wanted with Jimothy on it, and who's going to sue you?
0: Exactly.
1: No one owns Jimothy.
0: Yeah.
1: That's pretty smart, man.
0: And nobody trademarked the name when they named him. I also don't know why.
1: Maybe that's why Courtney is out today. Maybe she's designing Jimothy shirts. You know what I mean?
0: Maybe she's in the woods looking for her own Jimothy near her house somewhere. Is.
1: She found it, she'd probably eat it.
0: When I first saw Jimothy about a week ago.
1: Yeah, it's weird looking.
0: I was like, I don't know what to say about this. Mm. And then it just exploded on the internet. And I'm like, okay, well, everyone is looking at Jimothy. Everyone's talking about Jimothy. He is the viral internet sensation. Yeah. I don't even know what to equate it to because it's not often an animal goes viral like this.
1: I wonder how many Jimothys there are out there. Like how rare this condition is that raccoon has. I've seen a lot of raccoons, but I've never seen anything like that before.
0: Look, we got plenty of raccoons in our house.
1: Tons, right? Yeah, right? But I've never seen anything like an oddly shaped one like that. So it's got to be pretty rare genetically.
0: And there doesn't seem to be any...
1: Like, there's nothing wrong with him, right?
0: Doesn't seem to be any concern medically.
1: He looks fine.
0: Yeah. Like he even has his own Wikipedia page.
1: Of course he does. Look at him. Look at that guy.
0: Jimothy, born circa 2025, is a wild raccoon living in Seattle, Washington. His unusual short rounded shape is the result of a spinal deformity, and it's led to him becoming a viral sensation in July of 2026. Jimothy was born with a spinal deformity reported to resemble short spine syndrome, a disorder seen in dogs or more rarely other mammals. Mm. Jimothy is likely healthy for his species and appears to have no issues with mobility or pain.
1: Wow.
0: Also, Jimothy's sex has not been determined.
1: Oh, so they don't know what if Jimothy is a... interesting.
0: Not sure. Mm. But the earliest known footage of Jimothy is from June of this year, when a very young Jimothy was alongside his mother and two sibling raccoons.
1: Wow. I wonder if he's still with the family.
0: Yeah.
1: Say anything else about him?
0: Why? You ever wonder why someone named him Jimothy?
1: Yeah, what's the deal with that?
0: The first person to post a video of Jimothy on Instagram... named him Jimothy, and when asked why, she said, he just looked like a Jimothy to me.
1: Okay. Great story. I was expecting something a little more there.
0: It's awful when a story really isn't a story.
1: Yeah, that was like a Courtney story. Just kind of went nowhere.
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0: Are you making some late summer, early fall, maybe winter plans? I have an excuse for you. I mean, a chance for you to get away to the mountains. It's a great idea if you're planning a wedding or a family reunion or a weekend getaway or a golf trip with your buddies. All you need to do is go to Bethel Resorts and Suites, and they will keep everybody together, and everyone's going to have a great time. And the best

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0: POR, John, Joe, and Courtney all morning, 12 in a row all day. Courtney is off today. Yesterday was an amazing day at the Claus and Country Music Festival. Thank you to the literally thousands of people who came.
1: It was awesome.
0: Your $28 ticket, 100% of the proceeds go to the Brunswick Naval Aviation Museum. So tours were going on and everything of the museum for the day.
2: Yeah, that was cool. So many people enjoying. It was so festive yesterday.
0: It was a perfect Maine summer day.
2: Yes.
0: The weather was ideal.
2: Yeah.
0: Blue sky, a little bit of breeze. Temps were, I don't know, 80, 82?
2: Yeah, it was
0: felt like.
2: It was like low 80s. It really was perfect. If you stayed on the sun for too long, yeah, you were definitely going to feel it. But John felt it.
0: How was my face?
2: You're actually better today than I thought you were going to be. You were pretty red yesterday.
0: Yeah.
2: It's good that you put your sunscreen on yesterday.
0: I was late in applying the sunscreen.
2: Yeah, but you actually look pretty good today. You're not as red as I thought you were going to
0: Okay,
2: be.
0: Good.
2: Thank you to all the vendors, too, that showed up. Like, all the great food trucks that we had that were so happy. And the kids running around with, like, the ice cream. And my son came over at one point. I'm like, what the hell are you eating now? And he's like, they had this big thing of macaroni and cheese. He's like, there's a mac and cheese truck back there.
0: Yeah.
2: Yeah, loaded up and pulled pork and stuff. I'm like, oh, my God. He's like, I got to go back and get kettle corn.
0: Oh, my God.
2: He made, like, four trips to four different trucks.
0: I love it.
2: It was great. We had the Cook's Lobster House. Everybody's sitting over there enjoying their lobster baked dinners. And stuff. It was great.
0: How busy was it?
2: Awesome.
0: A couple of the food trucks ran out of food.
2: That was so great. I was like, wow.
0: Yeah. It was the biggest event we've ever had. It was the biggest event of the year for, I mean, this was just, this was, I will say this with confidence.
2: Yeah.
0: Because you won't hear about this anywhere except here on WPOR because they don't want to cover the good things that we do.
2: Yeah, we don't seem to get a lot of coverage of that.
0: And it's fine. And whatever. It doesn't matter because we don't need anybody to tell you what is going on when you show up at an event like this and you know.
2: And they showed up.
0: Where your money was going. Thousands of people showing up. Mm. I am confident that I could say this was the biggest charity concert in the state this year.
2: Oh, no question. I don't think there's any question about that.
0: 100% of proceeds to charity.
2: Yeah.
0: And thank you for everybody who showed up
2: and
0: for that.
2: Man,
0: and the band Perry was awesome. Listen,
2: all the bands were amazing. And I was just kind of perusing online when I got home real quick last night before I wrapped things up. And everybody had the same reaction. It was, thank you for an amazing day. Like, everybody seemed to just have a wonderful, awesome time. And if you missed out, hey, we warned you. We warned you this was going to be like an amazing party, an incredible day. So mark it on your calendar for next year. We're coming back.
0: Tentative date, 25th of July next year.
2: Nice. I can't wait,
0: Last Sunday in July.
2: This is becoming a favorite of mine.
0: Yeah, this is our third year in a row. So
2: yeah.
0: It'll be big.
2: And this was, and the band Perry, by the way.
0: Yeah.
2: Wow. If you're not a fan after watching them yesterday.
0: Definitely a fan.
2: I mean, wow. They were awesome. And by the way, any band that has a chick drummer, you are automatically badass.
0: Yeah. And how is she that good? She's 22.
2: She was amazing. Yeah. Like, their band was incredible.
0: That was great.
2: They were great.
0: They were really terrific. So thank you. Stephanie Ryan was right before.
2: Oh, so good.
0: We also, Isaiah Bennett. I'm working my way backwards in the set. Toby McAllister and the Sierra Sounds.
2: Travis James Humphrey. Hey, by the way, that dude's awesome.
0: What a voice, right?
2: Wow.
0: Yeah.
2: He kicked off, did the national anthem for us before he did his set. And I was like, when he opened his mouth, I was like, whoa.
0: Yeah.
2: He's an incredibly talented guy.
0: And Stedman's Landing also, which is.
2: That was so funny.
0: Basically,
2: I kept running into guys back there. And I was walking backstage and Luke Mallett walked behind me. And I go, hey, dude, what are you doing here? And he goes, well, I'm in Stedman's Landing. I go, you're in Stedman's Landing? And he goes, yeah. And then I walk by another Mallet brother, and I go, hey, man, what are you doing here? And he goes, well, I'm in Stedman's Landing. I go, wait a minute. So it's the Mallet brother. Kinda.
0: Kinda, yeah.
2: It was neat.
0: Kind of the same. And they were weird and goofy and fun and irreverent and amazing, like high energy music. What a great start for the day.
2: And you know what I think, man?
0: And I know if you weren't there, I'm sorry, but you missed it. And we are going to go on about it because it was great and it was a big, huge charity event.
2: But you know what I think made it all pop and made it all the bands work? It was the crowd.
0: Yes.
2: The crowd was just ready to go yesterday. Everybody was in, the spirits were high and the beer tents were busy.
0: Yes, they were.
2: The beer lines. Mm-hmm. And you could tell. And people were having a good time. They were dancing. They were singing. And it was just from start to finish, it was an awesome time. Smiles by all. Man, what
0: smiles,
2: a great day.
0: Smiles, everyone.
2: Everyone. It was yes. awesome.
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0: At the end of this commercial, we're all going to have a little Jeff Mateus sing-along, ooh. But honest to goodness, we should just start chanting, Jeff, Jeff, Jeff, Jeff, Jeff, Jeff, because you're going to be his biggest cheerleader after he does for you like what he did for Joe. And for a number of my family members,
2: yeah.
0: making sure people got the houses that were perfect for their families at the right price and fast.
2: You know, it's not just Jeff Mateus. It's the whole Mateus group at Keller Williams Realty. I may chant Alex, Alex, Alex, because he was my guy with Jeff Mateus' team. And Jeff Mateus' team knows everybody. They are connected, whether you're buying, selling. It doesn't matter if it's a house or land. Jeff Mateus and his crew can take care of you. They know what to do.

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5: Monday will be mostly sunny with high temperatures running into the upper 70s and low 80s, so will be the warmest across the interior. There is a chance for an afternoon shower or storm over the western Maine mountains and up towards northern New Hampshire by around 2 or 3 o'clock. Winds will be at the southeast to around 5 to 10 miles per hour. We'll stay mostly clear tonight as lows drop down to the 50s with a calm wind. Expect a mix of sunshine and clouds on Tuesday with a chance for a shower or storm over western Maine, and we'll start feeling sticky throughout the day with dew points on the rise. I'm CBS 13 meteorologist Emily Sandum.
6: 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John, Joe, and Courtney all morning, 12 in a row.

0: 99 POR, John, Joe, and Courtney all morning, 12 in a row, all day.
1: Oh, yeah.
0: A very nice day today, sunny, temps going to be upper 70s, low 80s.
1: Oh, another beautiful one, huh?
0: Yeah.
1: It's like perfect weather. This is like, this stretch of weather has just been awesome. Not too humid.
0: Uh-huh.
1: Not too hot.
0: Uh-huh.
1: Not cool.
0: Uh-huh.
1: Just like perfect.
0: I lost track of my huhs and uhs. Let's do our
1: feel
0: good.
1: It all makes sense, buddy.
0: Extra cup of Joe feel good story of the day. Will it be?

0: So I believe this was the fifth year for the very special Iron Man that they do in Augusta. Have you ever seen this before, John?
1: Iron Man, like in the Marvel movies?
0: Well, no. It takes a special kind of determination if you're going to be an Iron Man or woman and swim over a mile and then bike 56 miles. Oh. And then wait. And then, but before you finish, we need you to run half a marathon.
1: Okay.
0: That's after you bike the 56 miles.
1: That's the Iron Man. Okay.
0: Yeah, that's exactly what hundreds of athletes did yesterday. During the fifth annual Ironman 70.3 Maine in Augusta.
1: I was going to go do it, but I was occupied
0: closet country
1: at the festival.
0: See, John and I were both tied up. We signed up and we were like, oh, we got to cancel.
1: Next year. Watch
0: Maybe
1: out.
0: Maybe next year. This year's event welcomed a record number of competitors from 45 states and 22 different countries. Proving that what started just a few years ago now has become a true Maine tradition.
1: I want to know what are the five states with slackers.
0: Right? Yeah, who didn't show up? Along the way, by the way, thousands of volunteers and spectators lined the course, cheering on complete strangers simply because they knew how much, you know, grit it takes to cross that finish line.
1: I'll say.
0: The impact, by the way, goes well beyond the race day. Last year, the event generated more than $9 million for the local economy.
1: What?
0: With even bigger numbers expected this year. Now, whether they crossed the finish line first or last or, you know, somewhere in the middle or walked by the finish line.
1: Just crossing the finish line
0: doesn't matter. It's
1: amazing.
0: Every athlete accomplished something that most people can only dream about. And that definitely is the kind of determination that is worth celebrating.
1: For sure.
0: Something I could just never picture myself. I mean, to do one of those things,
1: right?
0: Just, I mean, I that would be like a lifelong goal to like swim 1 mile, to bike 56 miles, or to run a half marathon. Just do one of those things, but to put them all together and do them in one day,
1: not even
0: right after each other, just amazing to me. It's a special kind of spirit and determination that those athletes have.
1: Yeah.
0: And that is your Extra Cup of Joe feel good story of the day, brought to you by 207 Plumbing, Heating, and Air Conditioning. 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

0: You are John, Joe, and Courtney all morning, 12 in a row all day. Courtney is off today. It's been a weird week. It feels like it's already been a week. And it's Monday.
1: Like starting this week?
0: Yes. It feels like it's been a week already, and it's only Monday. I was off Wednesday, Thursday, Friday last week.
1: Oh, yeah.
0: Right? And then

0: Courtney thing where she just didn't care.
1: Yeah.
0: About what time she took off, but I don't.
1: I think I'll take off Friday.
0: You're going to take off this Friday?
1: I'm going to take off every Friday the rest of the summer.
0: I was going to take off Thursday, but then somebody yelled at me here. They didn't yell at me, but they were like, hey, you got to give people more of a time, letting them know when you're going to have time off. I'm like, well, what if I don't know when I'm going to have my time off? And what if I do let you know when the time off is? And what if it's not 2 weeks notice? What if I decide I just want to have a Thursday off this week?
1: Mm-hmm.
0: Like, can I do that?
1: Somebody,
0: well, yeah, it just creates a lot of work for people. Well, too friggin' bad.
1: Was
0: it's
1: me?
0: My time.
1: Was that I say that? Was that me?
0: No, you didn't say it. No, the bigger boss did.
1: Oh,
0: which I know it's coming from somebody else.
1: So take next Thursday.
0: He's hearing it from somebody else, so he's just, like, putting it on me.
1: Take next Thursday.
0: No, I don't want to. I got a show I'm going to this Wednesday.
1: What are you
0: going to
1: see?
0: I'm going to see To Aura. They're doing a Van Halen tribute show.
1: Nice.
0: So I'm going to that, and now I'm scared to take off Thursday, even though I have the time to take off, but they have frightened me now about taking time off because I don't think I've given enough lead time.
1: Yeah.
0: So now what I'm planning on doing is going to that show until 11 or midnight and then coming in the next morning.
1: Yeah.
0: Even though I have time off to use,
1: right.
0: Because, you know, I don't want to disrupt the people here, you know, and make the create any more work for them.
1: Because they said, we need more notice.
0: Yeah, because, you know, people are really busy. Not too busy to do a little tour around the building every day and visit everyone in their offices and have a little chats, but, you know, they're really busy.
1: What if you just took a sick day?
0: Well, yeah, I could do that too, but, you know, me and my big honest mouth, I'm honest about stuff. That's where I get in trouble.
1: Yeah.
0: Keep your mouth shut. Just take a sick day off. No one would ever know about it, right?
1: Courtney?
0: But no, I just, not me. I'm honest about it. I take the heat. Courtney, nothing. I'm telling you, I'm a friggin' idiot. I'll hear about this conversation. Trust me. I'll hear about this later today.
1: Should I stop you right now?
0: Please do.
1: Take a sick day Thursday.
0: Whatever. I might. Yeah, that's probably going to happen on Thursday. I'm going to be sick on Thursday.
1: But
0: John.
1: You already set it up. You can't, like, and anyone at work, no, you can't ask for a day off, then get denied because there's no coverage.
0: Well, no one denied me the day. I just don't want to ask because now I feel uncomfortable asking.
1: Oh, gotcha.
0: Because it's been like this thing of, like, you got to give people enough time. Well, I don't know when I want the time off. What if I don't know until a few days before? Sorry, that's just, it's my time. I can take it when I want.
1: No, you can't.
0: But apparently I cannot.
1: Apparently
0: so can. Just keep working, chubby.
1: Why did it turn to name calling? Of yourself.
0: By the way, no one called me that name.
1: Nobody.
0: I just wanted to, you know,
1: it's like of yourself.
0: Taking the story to the next level.
2: John, Joe, and Courtney. When the sun comes up. The secret sauce to your morning routine. I got everything I need. 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P-O-R.
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6: Monday will be mostly sunny with high temperatures running into the upper 70s and low 80s. It will be the warmest across the interior. There is a chance for an afternoon shower or storm over the western Maine mountains and up towards northern New Hampshire by around 2 or 3 o'clock. Winds will be at the southeast around 5 to 10 miles per hour. We'll stay mostly clear tonight as lows drop down to the 50s with a calm wind. Expect a mix of sunshine and clouds on Tuesday with a chance for a shower or storm over western Maine, and we'll start feeling sticky throughout the day with dew points on the rise. I'm CBS 13 meteorologist Emily Sandum.
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0: 101.9 POR, John, Joe, and Courtney all morning, 12 in a row all day. Where is Courtney?
1: She took the day off.
0: She did?
1: You know, Courtney's endless days off. I don't know how they keep coming. Man.
0: She did?
1: Yeah, I guess so.
0: Huh.
1: You obviously are not familiar with it, and you should be, but yeah. Did she decide last week or the week before? I know she had tried to take Friday off after happy hour, and you said no to that.
0: Because she
1: mentioned it to me. She was like, I tried to take Friday off, and John was all like in a tizzy. I go, well, you know he's got a lot on his mind with Claws and Country happening this weekend. Probably the last thing he needs to worry about is giving you time off as we're leading into this big major thing that we have going for the radio station. And he's off.
0: And I was already off that day.
1: So you're leaving me by myself again. So, like, what do you think he's going to have the reaction of?
0: Yeah.
1: And she's like, well, whatever. I just need a day off. I'm like, what? You work 2 hours a day. What are you? Need a day off from?
0: It might be three.
1: Whatever. But yeah, she took. I was surprised when she said, I won't be in Monday. And I said, what do you mean you won't be in Monday?
0: I'm sure at some point I signed off on that.
1: You probably did. She asked so many times for days off, you probably lose track. I know I do. I never know when she's here or not anymore. I'm like, what? What?
0: It's funny because on my calendar, I had a big V on today.
1: Yeah.
0: Which means I at some point
1: you were gonna go on vacation,
0: had
1: correct?
0: On taking today off.
1: you have had like vacation planned like for 4 weeks leading up to this and had to cancel it like three or four times.
0: Yeah,
1: you've taken days off here and there, just trying to make up that time. Man, Courtney's gonna get that time in. I'm telling you, there's no stopping her.
0: Yeah.
1: You know, she's got that 12-hour work week. She's gonna pace herself.
0: You know, she wouldn't be mad if we're talking about this, right?
1: I don't care.
0: So when she had asked me, because I have to approve the time off. So when she asked me, could she take Friday off? That it was like Monday or Tuesday.
1: Yeah.
0: And
1: did you immediately say, don't you want to save these days for your 1,000 sick days a year?
0: Also that.
1: Okay.
0: I didn't say it, but I was like, it creates a lot of last minute work for a whole bunch of other people, me and some people in the office, and for Joe, if you're suddenly going to be gone.
1: Yeah, she doesn't care.
0: And she didn't, but I'm like, you just.
1: But you should.
0: And so honestly, Friday, I was expecting the text Friday. I don't feel good. I've been up all night throwing up.
1: On the toilet. That's usually her go-to.
0: Yeah, just starts.
1: She knows what grosses us out, and we'll just go, okay, don't want to talk anymore.
0: No questions.
1: She knows us so well.
0: So I was at least happy that she did come in Friday.
1: Yeah, she was here Friday, and she was a trooper.
0: It was probably still mostly the Joe show.
1: It was. But, you know, she was, she's Courtney, and we love her.
0: Yes.
1: And, you know, I always say I wouldn't want her any other way, so you got to take her this way.
0: Yes.
1: And, the good with the bad,
0: yeah,
1: you know,
0: look, we've all got,
1: there's a lot more good than bad.
0: I think anyone listening to our conversation has someone in the workplace that they can go, oh yeah, it's like so-and-so.
1: Yeah. So, and I always remember, if I ever get frustrated by anybody here, you guys have to work with me. How you do that every day is beyond me.
0: Oh, you should hear what me and Courtney say. Days you're out.
1: Oh, trust me, I could add to it. Don't blame you.
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0: to get to know you, everything about you makes me want you, know what you're doing, baby, don't you,
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2: How much?
1: $800 million.
2: Wow, almost a billionaire, huh?
1: Right?
2: Nice.
1: I mean, not after taxes, but still.
2: I got it. My wife and I were talking about that a couple weeks back, that she wants to start getting the lotto tickets and stuff.
1: Okay.
2: Yeah, she wants to start hitting them, and she's like, you got to go to the little mom and pop places, because those are always the ones that get the winners. She's going to go to out of the way places. I'm like, well, listen, we live on Casco.
1: You're out of the way.
2: We pass a lot of out of the way places on the way through to get home. So, yeah, make a couple of stops and let's see what happens. I'd like to start playing the lottery a couple times a week. That'd be nice.
1: You get hooked, though. You get hooked.
2: I know.
1: You're an addictive personality.
2: Well, listen, I won't get hooked because I'm not going to do it, because I do get addicted.
1: She will allocate you. Here's $4. Go get a couple of tickets.
2: I will not be responsible for buying them. No, she will take care of that.
1: What about choosing the numbers?
2: That maybe I'll have a part of that, but I can't be part of the process, because you are correct. I know myself well enough because if I get that feeling, and if I went to, because I've been behind those people that bring their tickets in and they scan them in the machine and they hear that little bing, you're a winner. Like if I heard that sound and I knew that money was coming back to me, I would immediately want to hear that sound again. So I would say, okay, take my winnings, let's roll it over and let's see what we can do again, instead of taking the money like I'm supposed to. And my wife would say, just take the money, don't buy any more tickets.
1: Because more often than not, you're going to lose, not
2: you
1: win.
2: You lose the money, right? Yeah. And then you end up losing more money.
1: The house always wins.
2: Yeah, absolutely. So I wouldn't trust myself for that, but the wife, I trust her, and she'll get the tickets, but I think it would be good. Because who knows? Listen, I'm such a loser. At one point in life, something's got to pay off for
1: Ding,
2: me.
1: You're a winner.
2: Yeah, it's just once. And listen, I'm not even going to be greedy. I don't need $800 million. Let me win $50,000.
1: Right.
2: I'll be happy. Let me win 20. Let me win 10. Let me win 5. Give me $5, John. Give me $5.
1: just give me $5.
2: Just give me $5, John.
1: I did some math for $800 million.
2: Yeah, what is the deal?
1: $800 million. You could buy every single lobster trap in Maine.
2: Wow, no kidding. Nice.
1: At about $100 a piece. Maine has about 3 million licensed lobster tags, according to the internet. So you have plenty of money left over.
2: So you could own the Maine lobster industry, pretty much.
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4: Monday will be mostly sunny with high temperatures running into the upper 70s and low 80s. It will be the warmest across the interior. There is a chance for an afternoon shower or storm over the western Maine mountains and up towards northern New Hampshire by around 2 or 3 o'clock. Winds will be at the southeast around 5 to 10 miles per hour. We'll stay mostly clear tonight as lows drop down to the 50s with a calm wind. Expect a mix of sunshine and clouds on Tuesday with a chance for a shower or storm over western Maine, and we'll start feeling sticky throughout the day with dew points on the rise. I'm CBS 13 meteorologist Emily Sandum.
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Is it weird that I, as a big Disney fan, have no interest in seeing Toy Story 5 whatsoever, even though Taylor Swift's song's in it and everything? That's I Knew It, I Knew You plays during the end credits of the movie. I feel like they should have ended that at Toy Story 3. 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

0: 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Riley Reed hanging out with you. You're going to be hanging out at TD Garden to see the Red Clay Strays on the 1st. 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If you're going, I'm going to tell you this. 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
2: Tonight it will be clear and cool as lows drop down to the 50s. Expect winds out of the south around 5 miles per hour. Fog will develop overnight, impacting the morning commute along I-95, Route 1, and across the interior. Once the sun comes out, it will burn off towards the coastline. Expect sun and clouds throughout the day with the chance for some scattered showers or storms off towards western Maine, especially late in the day. High temperatures will run into the middle to upper 70s with humid conditions, as winds will be out of the southeast around 5 to 10 miles per hour, gusting up to 25. I'm CBS 13 meteorologist Emily Santum.
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101.9 POR, John Joe and Courtney all morning, 12 in a row all day. Well, if you got tickets to see Kacey Musgraves in Boston, I'm going to tell you this. You should be getting a refund soon because she had to cancel those shows. Here's Dry Spell on POR.

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Happy Monday, Biddeford. It's 101.9 POR. John, Joe, and Courtney all morning, 12 in a row all day. I am Riley Reed. Happy to be hanging out with you, playing all your country faves. Like Lainey Wilson and John Mayer, phone

101.9 POR, John, Joey, Courtney, all morning, 12 in a row, all day. Once again, just want to shout out everybody coming out to Brunswick Landing yesterday for our summer patio concert series. Big shout out to the band Perry, the Toby McAllister and the Sierra Sound, Stephanie Ryan, Isaiah Bennett, Travis James Humphrey and Stedman's Landing for playing yesterday, and all of our food trucks and beer. It was so much fun.

Did you see they customized Riley Green's chair for The Voice? Yeah, well, the season hasn't started yet, but the rumor is there's going to be a spot for him to hang his cowboy hat. Oh, I love it. 101.9 POR, Zach Top now. Remember, you can win tickets to see Zach Top not once, but twice. 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Here's South of Sanity.

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0: 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Apparently a Carnival cruise passenger had a foot fungus, and there's video of them scratching their fungus with a fork. A Carnival said that they removed it from the service, and they talked to the guest about it because they take hygiene seriously. But, I mean, they could just be saying that. So, yeah, don't. If you got a foot fungus, don't join us on Thursday night to hear Country Girl Summer, okay? 101.9 POR. 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
2: Tonight it will be clear and cool as lows drop down to the 50s. Expect winds out of the south around 5 miles per hour. Fog will develop overnight, impacting the morning commute along I-95, Route 1, and across the interior. Once the sun comes out, it will burn off towards the coastline. Expect sun and clouds throughout the day, with a chance for some scattered showers or storms off towards western Maine, especially late in the day. High temperatures will run into the middle to upper 70s with humid conditions, as winds will be out of the southeast around 5 to 10 miles per hour, gusting up to 25. I'm CBS 13 meteorologist Emily Santum.
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Bar, Waterboro. How we doing on this Monday? Jelly Roll kicking off that 12 in a row there with Heart of Stone. Now I've got the latest from Kevin Powers and Shaboozy for you. This is Move On. Coming up right after that.

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0: 101.9 POR, John Joe recording all morning, 12 in a row, all day. This is a question for the guys. When you get your haircut, when you get your beard trim and stuff like that, do you make sure that you have approval from your wife of what you're doing beforehand? Because I did not get approval, and I did the new Italian beard thing that's a trend right now, and wifey was pretty shocked when I walked in on Saturday.
1: Well, I didn't want to show up, but our families go way back. So when you said your vows, that's exactly where I sat. Thank God for open bars, because watching all this ain't easy. In the middle of

101.9 POR, John Joe and Courtney all morning, 12 in a row, all day. I am Riley Reed, trying to win some tickets to see Zach Top. You can do so on the POR app right now. Sign up.

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0: 101.9 POR, John, Joey, Courtney, all morning, 12 in a row, all day. That is Jacob Hackworth. He's going to close out our Summer Patio Concert Series next month, August 27th. That'll be our final show. Jacob Hackworth will be there. We got Lakeland Lemmings from Stone Country Records this Thursday night at the Swick. It's a free show. Our Summer Patio Concert Series brought to you by 207 Roofers. They don't just install roofs, they solve problems. Lakeland will hit the main Quit Lake stage at 7 o'clock this Thursday night. And, of course, the Chase Job Band will be out there, too.
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101.9 POR, John Joe Courtney, all morning, 12 in a row, all day. I am Riley Reed. Hope you're having a fantastic Monday. Be better if you could win some Zach Top tickets, right? We told you you could win them through the POR app, but it's not just for one show, it's two. 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
2: Tonight it will be clear and cool as lows drop down to the 50s. Expect winds out of the south around 5 miles per hour. Fog will develop overnight, impacting the morning commute along I-95, Route 1, and across the interior. Once the sun comes out, it will burn off towards the coastline. Expect sun and clouds throughout the day, with the chance for some scattered showers or storms off towards western Maine, especially late in the day. High temperatures will run into the middle to upper 70s with humid conditions, as winds will be out of the southeast around 5 to 10 miles per hour, gusting up to 25. I'm CBS 13 meteorologist Emily Santum.
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Hoping that that 9-year-old kid in Biddeford makes a full recovery. His dirt bike caught on fire. Man, that is scary stuff right there, but wishing him a speedy recovery. 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

101.9 POR, John Joy, Courtney, all morning, 12 in a row, all day. I am Riley Reid. Happy Monday. I hope you had a fantastic weekend hanging out with us at Claws and Country yesterday. Now it's back to the grind.

0: darling.
1: 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He's all right, but yeah, that's got to hurt a little bit. He's definitely going to have a big bruise from that one.

0: Yeah, that's Billy Currington on 101.9 POR. John, Joe, and Courtney all morning, 12 in a row, all day. We know you love Zach Top. Well, guess what? 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
4: Tonight it will be clear and cool as lows drop down to the 50s. Expect winds out of the south around 5 miles per hour. Fog will develop overnight, impacting the morning commute along I-95, Route 1, and across the interior. Once the sun comes out, it will burn off towards the coastline. Expect sun and clouds throughout the day, with the chance for some scattered showers or storms off towards western Maine, especially late in the day. High temperatures will run into the middle to upper 70s with humid conditions, as winds will be out of the southeast around 5 to 10 miles per hour, gusting up to 25. I'm CBS 13 meteorologist Emily Santum.
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Morgan Wallen, Ben by now. 101.9 POR, John, Joe, Courtney, all morning, 12 in a row, all day. Yeah, if somebody's throwing a phone at your shin, I can kind of understand why you're taking phones and throwing them yourself. He's all right, though. Here's Corey Kent now.

101.9 POR, John, Joey, Courtney, all morning, 12 in a row, all day. Riley Reed hanging out with you. You want to hang out with us on the Casco Bay Cruise Line this Thursday night? You get win tickets with John, Joey, Courtney tomorrow morning.

I do think it's pretty cool that the voice customized Riley Green's chair, so he's got a spot for his cowboy hat. 101.9 POR. John, Joey, Courtney all morning, 12 in a row, all day. The voice returns with Riley Green as a coach September 21st.

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101.9 POR, John Joy, Courtney all morning, 12 in a row, all day. When you go on a date, what is it you think your date is focusing the most on? We're going to talk about that next.

0: awesome was he yesterday at Closet Country? Isaiah Bennett, that is Roots 101.9 POR. John, Joe, and Courtney all morning, 12 in a row, all day. So when you go on a date, what is the one feature that you judge people by, like whether you or not you find them attractive? According to a newest survey, it's teeth. So make sure you got some good ones. Otherwise, you might end up on the next edition of Hang Up or Hang Out with John, Joe, and Courtney. And trust me, you don't want to be the subject of Hang Up or Hang Out. You just want to listen to what's going on and what happened on that date. But you don't want to be the subject of it, that's for sure.
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0: 101.9 POR, John, Joe, and Courtney all morning, 12 in a row all day. It's Riley Reed. Did you go to Wolfstock in Kennebunk on Saturday? Big, big fundraiser for the Animal Welfare Society. And I mean, come on. There's a bunch of animals around? I'm sure you had a great time then. And then you went to Closet Country the next day. You must be exhausted.
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2: Was on the line. Susan Collins showed why she's consistently rated America's most independent senator and stood up for Maine, voting against the bill that cut Medicaid. Still, radical out-of-state special interests are spending tens of millions lying to Mainers about Susan's record. But multiple independent fact-checkers have proven those attacks are false. The record is clear. Susan repeatedly votes to protect Medicaid, and that's why she was named a Medicaid champion just last year by a national nonpartisan healthcare group. She also secured a record $190 million to strengthen rural healthcare across Maine. The truth is, Susan Collins stands with Maine patients, hospitals, and families. Because while those out-of-state special interests launch false attack after false attack, Susan Collins is always working for Maine.
3: I'm Susan Collins, and I've approved this message.
2: 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And build
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10: Tonight it will be clear and cool as lows drop down to the 50s. Expect winds out of the south around 5 miles per hour. Fog will develop overnight, impacting the morning commute along I-95, Route 1, and across the interior. Once the sun comes out, it will burn off towards the coastline. Expect sun and clouds throughout the day, with a chance for some scattered showers or storms off towards western Maine, especially late in the day. High temperatures will run into the middle to upper 70s with humid conditions, as winds will be out of the southeast around 5 to 10 miles per hour, gusting up to 25. I'm CBS 13 meteorologist Emily Santum.
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101.9 POR. That's going to wrap things up for me. I am Riley Reed. I got to get out of here. Ben is coming up next, and I leave you with Ashley Cook. This is Baby Blues on 101.9 POR.

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101.9 POR, John, Joe, and Courtney all morning. 12 in a row every hour while you work. Two songs. Two Lukes. Luke Bryan, Country, and She Knows It. In one song, here's Luke Combs in Beatbox.

Luke Bryan, Country, and She Knows It. It's 101.9 POR. John, Joe, and Courtney all morning, 12 in a row every hour while you work. Bailey Zimmerman wanted to play a show in Delaware the other night, but the city lost power and he couldn't perform. He's trying to get back there ASAP. It's POR.

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0: 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Catch Lakeland Lemmings at the Brunswick and Old Orchard Beach for the POR Summer Patio Concert Series. 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Of course, it is always free. 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And of course, fireworks around 9 o'clock. We'll see you there on Thursday, and we'll play Morgan Wallen and Don't We as the next song you hear on POR.
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0: Zach Top and South of Sanity. It's 101.9 POR. John, Joe, and Courtney all morning. 12 in a row, every hour while you work. If you're a big Zach Top fan, we've got an opportunity for you to see him not once, but twice. You can see him with Chris Stapleton at Fenway Park on August 15th, and you'll see him again in Bangor on August 22nd. The only way to win is to enter in the POR app, so search 101.9 POR in your app store. Shaboozy and Jelly Roll with Amen kicking off our 12 in a row. That's 12 songs in a row. 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
9: Tonight it will be clear and cool as lows drop down to the 50s. Expect winds out of the south around 5 miles per hour. Fog will develop overnight, impacting the morning commute along I-95, Route 1, and across the interior. Once the sun comes out, it will burn off towards the coastline. Expect sun and clouds throughout the day, with the chance for some scattered showers or storms off towards western Maine, especially late in the day. High temperatures will run into the middle to upper 70s with humid conditions, as winds will be out of the southeast around 5 to 10 miles per hour, gusting up to 25. I'm CBS 13 meteorologist Emily Santum.
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Stella Lefty in Boston. It's 101.9 POR. John, Joe, and Courtney all morning, 12 in a row every hour while you work incredibly. Stella Lefty wrote the chorus for Boston in 15 minutes before her first date with Vincent Mason. Here's Luke Combs and Sleepless in a Hotel Room. I can

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101.9 POR, John, Joe, and Courtney all morning. 12 in a row every hour while you work. Flatland Calvary and Never Coming Back. We'll play it for you in three songs.

0: cowgirl.
1: Parmalee Cowgirl 101.9 POR. John, Joe, and Courtney all morning, 12 in a row, every hour while you work. Parmalee has a new song coming out on Friday. It's called I Need Somebody. 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
1: Flatland Calvary never coming back on 101.9 POR. John, Joe, and Courtney all morning, 12 in a row, every hour while you work. It's Ben Brophy. Oh, man, did I have so much fun yesterday at our Quasin Country Music Festival. My legs are a little bit tired today, but well worth it because every single person or band who took the stage yesterday was absolutely phenomenal. And it was so cool seeing how packed it was around the stage when the band Perry was on and everybody was waving their hands and screaming out lyrics. And a special shout out to Gage and Addison, who came up and said hi and took some pictures with me, which was really fun. And I just had a great day yesterday. It was beautiful, perfect weather, and I cannot, and this is an announcement or anything, but I cannot wait to hope that we do this again next year. Ella Langley, Morgan Wallen, and I Can't Love You Anymore is the next song you'll hear on POR.
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1: 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Hypnosis eliminated my desire for soda and fast food, made me want to exercise, and I lost 60 pounds in 6 months. My energy level exploded. I went to another session to deal with some other problem foods, and I lost another 10 pounds. In fact, I brought my husband. He lost weight. More important, cholesterol and blood pressure improved. My friend went, and she lost 20 pounds in the first 2 months. So does Mark Patrick hypnosis work? Oh yeah, it works. Nothing has changed my life more. Well, except maybe my husband. He's so proud of me. Makes me cry.
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101.9 POR, John, Joe, and Courtney all morning, 12 in a row, every hour while you work. It's Ben Brophy. I had so much fun yesterday at our Claws and Country Music Festival, but I got to admit, it wasn't my favorite day this weekend. Saturday was, and it's clear why, to be honest with you, because Saturday, I finally got to go fishing with my nephew. He is only 4 years old. For his birthday a couple weeks ago, I got him his own fishing rod and tackle box, and he had only been fishing once before with his grandfather, my dad. And they did catch a fish, but he was like, I want to go fishing with you, Uncle Ben. And so I was like, all right, we're going to make it happen. So my dad, me, and my nephew all went fishing on Saturday, and we

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6: Tonight it will be clear and cool as lows drop down to the 50s. Expect winds out of the south around 5 miles per hour. Fog will develop overnight, impacting the morning commute along I-95, Route 1, and across the interior. Once the sun comes out, it will burn off towards the coastline. Expect sun and clouds throughout the day with the chance for some scattered showers or storms off towards western Maine, especially late in the day. High temperatures will run into the middle to upper 70s with humid conditions, as winds will be out of the southeast around 5 to 10 miles per hour, gusting up to 25. I'm CBS 13 meteorologist Emily Santum.
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101.9 POR, John, Joe, and Courtney all morning, 12 in a row all day. It's Ben Brophy, 4:56 in the afternoon. We're checking in on traffic for your ride home. And it's good news right now. Things looking pretty good. No major incidents, accidents, or issues that I can see right now. Main Turnpike and 302 both looking good. Maybe a little extra congestion on 295 near Thompson's Point on the southbound side in Portland. But otherwise, things looking, well, so far, pretty darn good this afternoon. Here's Jelly Roll and Hands Up.

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101.9 POR, John, Joe, and Courtney all morning, 12 in a row all day. It's Ben Brophy, 5:11 in the afternoon. It was a beautiful day yesterday for our Claws and Country Music Festival. Right now, 80 degrees in Lewiston, 72 in York, and 76 outside the window of our South Portland studio. The band Perry was fantastic at our Claws and Country Music Festival. Here's their song,

0: 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John, Joe, and Courtney all morning, 12 in a row all day.
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101.9 POR, John, Joe, and Courtney all morning, 12 in a row all day. It's Ben Brophy, 525 in the afternoon. We're checking in on traffic for your ride home. And it's good news for your Monday. Things still looking good right now. No major issues, accidents, or incidents on the main turnpike, 295 or 302, thankfully. Drive safe. Here's George Burge and Luke Bryan with Ride, Ride, Ride on POR.

0: 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It's Ben Brophy, another free show for the POR Summer Patio Concert Series on Thursday. 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
7: When Medicaid was on the line, Susan Collins showed why she's consistently rated America's most independent senator and stood up for Maine, voting against the bill that cut Medicaid. Still, radical out-of-state special interests are spending tens of millions lying to Mainers about Susan's record. But multiple independent fact-checkers have proven those attacks are false. The record is clear. Susan repeatedly votes to protect Medicaid, and that's why she was named a Medicaid champion.

0: million just last year by a national nonpartisan healthcare group. She also secured a record $190 million to strengthen rural healthcare across Maine. The truth is, Susan Collins stands with Maine patients, hospitals, and families. Because while those out-of-state special interests launch false attack after false attack, Susan Collins is always working for Maine.
1: I'm Susan Collins, and I've approved this message.
0: Paid for by Collins for Senator.
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Hudson Westbrook painted you pretty on 101.9 POR. John, Joe, and Courtney all morning, 12 in a row all day. It's Ben Brophy. Twice as nice. You can see Zach Top in concert twice. Yeah, two times, thanks to your country concert connection, 101.9 POR. 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
1: 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Or

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13: It's mainly clear early tonight. Some fog will develop late. Lows will be in the 50s. Tuesday starts off with some fog. Then it's a mixture of clouds and sun. Highs will rebound into the 70s. Our wettest day this week still looks to be Wednesday. It's cool as well, with temps staying in the 60s. We're left with showers and drizzle as low pressure is slow to move out on Thursday. Look for highs in the 60s again. I'm Steve.

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101.9 POR, John, Joe, and Courtney all morning, 12 in a row all day. Wyatt Flores has a new album out on Friday called Scared of Heights. He's on this Carter Faith song, Nothing Better to Do, on POR.

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101.9 POR, John, Joe, and Courtney all morning, 12 in a row, all day. Every once in a while, I run across the fact that Cody Johnson has his own paddle roping championship. And it's not surprising, I just forget all the time. This is

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0: 101.9 POR, John, Joe, and Courtney all morning, 12 in a row all day. It's Ben Brophy. So weird seeing headlines about a small explosion in Portland that happened yesterday. As far as I can tell, basically some electrical equipment had a problem, and it kind of, I feel like blew up is too strong of a way to put this, but blew up part of the sidewalk and a manhole cover. Everybody was fine, it sounds like, but it's just, it's crazy. Hearing those words, you know, explosion and downtown Portland in the same sentence. Chase Matthew, his song Holding It Down is about 10 minutes away on 101.9 POR.
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6: The Plattner campaign has mercifully ended because it was built on lies. Plattner lied about everything from his Nazi tattoo to his toxic, dangerous relationships with women. And Plattner and his out-of-state allies repeatedly lied about Susan Collins. You may not agree with Susan on everything, but Plattner and his accomplices launched an endless stream of lies. Independent fact-checkers proved Plattner's claim that Susan voted to cut Medicaid was false. Susan even won awards for protecting Medicaid. Fact-checkers said Plattner's claim that Susan was corrupt is also false. The list of their lies goes on and on. So as the Democrat establishment and political insiders plot to anoint Plattner's replacement, remember, they will continue to repeat these lies. And that is sad. But true.
7: I'm Susan Collins, and I've approved this message.
6: Paid for by Collins for Senator.
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10: The signs that I want people to pay attention to are mainly the big orange ones that tell you to move over to one lane or the other, the construction signs with the lane closures and things like that. 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

0: Matthew holding it down on 101.9 POR. John, Joe, and Courtney all morning, 12 in a row all day. A 15th week at number one on the Billboard Hot 100 chart for Ella Langley and Choosin' Texas. Just absolutely incredible. That song has had so much success, and that Ella Langley keeps setting records week after week after week after week. We're going to play her song Lovin' Life Again to kick off our 12 in a row coming up on 101.9 POR.
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3: It's mainly clear early tonight. Some fog will develop late. Lows will be in the 50s. Tuesday starts off with some fog. Then it's a mixture of clouds and sun. Highs will rebound into the 70s. Our wettest day this week still looks to be Wednesday. It's cool as well, with temps staying in the 60s. We're left with showers and drizzle as low pressure is slow to move out on Thursday. Look for highs in the 60s again. I'm CBS 13 Chief Meteorologist Charlie Lopresti.
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Ella Langley, Love and Life Again on 101.9 POR. John, Joe, and Courtney all morning, 12 in a row all day. Stephen Wilson Jr. teasing more new music. It has been a while since we got an album from him. There might be one on the way. Here's Gary on POR.

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1: All right, here we go with the POR Country Clash for a Monday. This is the part of the show we give you two brand new country songs, put them head to head, and you tell me which one wins the battle. Tonight, going for their third win in a row, this is Parmalee. This one is called God Knew Better. Parmalee, tonight's returning champion in the POR Country Clash.

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1: All right, there you go. That is tonight's returning champion in the Clash. It's Parmalee, called God Knew Better. And tonight, Parmalee has a brand new challenger. He is Morgan Wallen. The new one from Morgan Wallen is called Been By Now. 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

0: It's the POR Country Clash.
1: All right, Dingo, tonight's challenger in the Clash, that is Morgan Wallen. His new one, it's called Ben By Now, taking on our returning champion tonight, Parmalee, and God Knew Better. Now it's up to you. Who won tonight's POR Country Clash? 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

Either one of us looking for three little words. Unless those three words were do not disturb. Check out was supposed to be noon, but we slept until three.

Here goes Kane Brown. He's on 109 POR. John, Joey, Courtney on 1812 in a row all day. It's Chris Harper alongside you Monday night. The votes are in. They have been counted, and it is time to give you tonight's winner in the 109 POR Country Clash. Man, it was a close one tonight. And your winner and new POR Country Clash champion, Morgan Wallen, Ben by now.

0: 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Can he make it two in a row? We'll find out together tomorrow night just after 7 o'clock. 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

0: That is Russell Dickerson. His latest called Worth Your Wild. It's on 101.9 POR. John, Joey, Courtney on 1-8-12 in a row all day. It's Chris Harper alongside you Monday night. Tell you what, it's going to be worth your while to join us at the Brunswick Thursday night for another edition of the Summer Patio Concert Series. Another free show Thursday night on the patio at the Brunswick. This Thursday night, you can come and check out Nashville up-and-comer Lakeland Lemmings. In a recent interview, she said she knows who she is. She feels like she's an old soul. We should connect. We'll be out there on Thursday night. Lakeland Lemmings takes the main Quitlink stage at 7 o'clock, followed by Chase Jobe at 8. I know there's been a lot of flip-flopping with the fireworks times. Apparently, they've got it settled now. 9:20, the new time for fireworks in Old Orchard Beach on Thursday nights. I'm telling you, it doesn't even matter. You don't have to go far. They'll shoot them off right on the beach, right over the stage. It's a great night. One of my favorite nights of the entire summer. Make sure you check it out. It's the Summer Patio Concert Series at the Brunswick this Thursday with Lakeland Lemmings and 101.9 POR.
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6: It's mainly clear early tonight. Some fog will develop late. Lows will be in the 50s. Tuesday starts off with some fog. Then it's a mixture of clouds and sun. Highs will rebound into the 70s. Our wettest day this week still looks to be Wednesday. It's cool as well, with temps staying in the 60s. We're left with showers and drizzle as low pressure is slow to move out on Thursday. Look for highs in the 60s again. I'm CBS 13 Chief Meteorologist Charlie Lopresti.
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0: 109 POR, John, Joey, Courtney, on 1-8-12 in a row all day. It's Chris Harper. We just kicked off another 12 in a row for your Monday night. Haven't heard this one yet. Check it out. New from Casey Musgraves. This one's called Dry Spell. It's on POR.
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